0: accounted for. Israel's Prime Minister Benjamin Netanyahu said the new framework for a deal between Israel and Lebanon was, quote, historic, and its message to Iran is, quote, you're out of the game. On the current Iranian talks, Netanyahu said he'll send a delegation to Washington to clarify Israel's security interests on the nuclear issue. This is ABC News. The FDA has approved a new treatment option for one of the most aggressive forms of breast cancer. ABC's Morgan Norwood.
1: The drug is called Trodelvy, and you may recognize it because it's not entirely new. This is an approval as a frontline treatment for metastatic triple-negative breast cancer. And up until now, this approval has been offered after other treatments have failed. Trodelvy is a targeted treatment, and in clinical trials, it looked pretty good. It kept cancer from growing and spreading longer than standard chemo.
0: A retirement party for Schlitz Beer in Wisconsin today. Live music, food, and sales of what was once the top-selling beer in the U.S., Wisconsin Brewing Company brewmaster Kirby Nelson.
2: This beer, as it is right now, was post-World War II. We were really feeling our oats as a nation.
0: Last chance to get your hands on it will be at the Old World Wisconsin Museum, 4th of July. Texas, the FAA investigating a video posted on X showing a Boeing 777 making a low pass over a private airport. According to data from Flight Radar 24, the plane just 25 feet from the ground. Dave Packer, ABC News.
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6: A flood watch continues. Thunderstorms likely with fog in spots tonight. Otherwise, cloudy skies expected. Lows level off around 67. Thunderstorms likely with fog in spots early tomorrow. Daytime highs approaching 85. Cloudy skies expected. That's your TVS Cable Bulldog Mountain Forecast. I'm meteorologist Paul Trombley. Right now, 74.

There you go, Brinson Boone right there, and I am Chaz Mixon. Checking in, hope you're doing all right, enjoying the weekend. We got some great music to play for you. Lifehouse and No Doubt coming up. Here's Paula Abdul.

0: The spider webs going at you right there, and I am Chaz Mixon on National Ice Cream Cake Day, paging Fudgy the Whale. Ice cream cake seems like a very 70s thing, doesn't it? Well, it is. 1870s, that is. The first recipe for a sponge biscuit cake filled with cream and then frozen was published in 1870, making it in the shape of a whale. That came about 107 years later. There you go. Miley Cyrus on the way.
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0: Billy Joel going to extremes right there in Chaz Mixon playing all the great tunes for you. Hang on, we got Hoobastank in a little bit. Bare Naked Ladies, too. They're coming up.
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5: The Bulldog Mountain Weather.
6: A flood watch continues. Thunderstorms likely with fog in spots tonight. Otherwise, cloudy skies expected. Lows level off around 67. Thunderstorms likely with fog in spots early tomorrow. Daytime highs approaching 85. Cloudy skies expected. That's your TVS Cable Bulldog Mountain Forecast. I'm meteorologist Paul Trombley. Right now, 74.

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0: For you, and we roll through the weekend here with Chaz Mixon. Glad to have you along. More great stuff on the way, including Adele next.
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1: ABC News, I'm Dave Packer. The U.S. has dispatched search and rescue teams to help in Venezuela after a pair of powerful earthquakes just seconds apart brought buildings to the ground, trapping people inside. Caracas-based journalist Tony Frangi Mawad.
2: Despite the institutional absence that we've seen, people have actually managed to organize relief centers, to organize campaigns, to organize distribution networks, and mobilize to the most affected areas to help those in need.
1: More than 1,400 people have been killed and more than double that injured. And according to a UN official, some 55,000 people are said to be unaccounted for. Kentucky Governor Andy Beshear confirming there have been four deaths in the widespread flash flooding across that state. A state of emergency in Utah. At least a dozen new wildfires erupting in the state, forcing evacuations for several new counties. CENTCOM says there were new U.S. attacks on Iran this afternoon. This after a U.S. official says a tanker was hit by an Iranian drone earlier today. This is ABC News. The latest food recall is all that and a bag of chips.
3: They're a staple of many backyard barbecues, but now Utz is issuing a voluntary recall of Dirty and Zapp's brand potato chips. The Food and Drug Administration says the products might be contaminated with salmonella. Salmonella can be fatal to young children, older adults, and those with weakened immune systems. The recall affects nearly 700,000 bags of chips distributed across 35 states, including New York, California,

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1: A flood watch continues. Thunderstorms likely with fog in spots tonight. Otherwise, cloudy skies expected. Lows level off around 67. Thunderstorms likely with fog in spots early tomorrow. Daytime highs approaching 85. Cloudy skies expected. That's your TVS Cable Bulldog Mountain Forecast. I'm meteorologist Paul Trombley. Right now, it's 72 degrees.

0: There's Eric Carmen for you, and I am Chaz Mixon. Next weekend, of course, the 4th of July on Saturday, and it's the 50th Macy's 4th of July fireworks special. The star-studded event featuring the likes of Post Malone, Salt and Peppa, BB Rexha, Shaboozy, and Blake Shelton. They're going to include more than 85,000 shells in vibrant colors paired with a laser show from the Brooklyn Bridge, delivering a breathtaking, awe-inspiring effects. And it'll happen on NBC, simulcast on Peacock, on Saturday. Next Saturday is the 4th of July. How about some Ed Sheeran up next?
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0: Savage Garden for you. Yes, indeed. And I'm Chaz Mixon. Oh, the music just keeps flowing. I've got one from Taylor Swift, and her latest in Orchestral Maneuvers in the Dark would be next.
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7: A flood watch continues. Thunderstorms likely with fog in spots tonight. Otherwise, cloudy skies expected. Lows level off around 67. Thunderstorms likely with fog in spots early tomorrow. Daytime highs approaching 85. Cloudy skies expected. That's your TVS Cable Bulldog Mountain Forecast. I'm meteorologist Paul Trombley. Right now, it's 72 degrees.

0: Oh, how about that Taylor Swift, huh? There's Opalite, and I am Chaz Mixon. More of those great songs you know and love, and just love to sing along with. Great for the weekend, too. Sam Smith is next.
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1: ABC News, I'm Dave Packer. The U.S. military confirmed multiple targets have been struck in Iran following a second day of attacks on commercial shipping.
2: At President Trump's direction, the U.S. striking military surveillance infrastructure, communication systems, air defense sites, drone storage facilities, and mine lair capabilities. It was in response to an Iranian drone striking a tanker this morning, the second attack on a ship crossing the strait in just days.
1: ABC's Selena Wang. President Trump this evening threatening to militarily complete the job if Iran doesn't stop striking. At least four confirmed deaths in Kentucky now under a state of emergency after dangerous flash flooding. And a state of emergency in Utah. Dangerous fast-moving wildfires exploding across the state, forcing evacuations, destroying homes. U.S. search and rescue teams now on the ground in Venezuela after back-to-back powerful quakes, the death toll now surpassing 1,400. This is ABC News. Just in time for hitting the road, a study on summer road trips.
3: With nearly three-quarters of U.S. adults planning to hit the road this summer, comes a Wallet Hub study on the best states for a summer road trip. Compared were all 50 states across several key metrics.
4: How safe are the roads? How safe are the bridges? Quality of drivers in these states? Cost of gas is always a factor.
3: Wallet Hub's Chip Lupo says the top state to vacation behind the wheel is Minnesota.
4: Very safe roads, good traveling, lot to do, and moderate cost.
3: Followed by Utah and Louisiana. Stephen Kaufman, ABC News.
1: The streets of Rome filled with Vespa scooters today, with riders coming from as far away as California to celebrate the 80th anniversary of the iconic vehicle. Vespas were first made famous by the 1953 film Roman Holiday, starring Audrey Hepburn. Since then, the colorful and unmistakably Italian mopeds have filled streets around the globe. Dave Packer, ABC News.
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There go the tubes as we roll right through it here for the weekend. Post Malone and Morgan Wallen together, and Toto coming up too. Right now, Charlie Puth.

0: There's Post Malone and Morgan Wallen together on National Sunglasses Day. I mean, they don't just look cool. 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But there's that. Ancient Chinese people invented them by smoking glass over fire. And yes, they probably looked cool back then, too. Denise Williams on the way next.
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0: Oh, it's all about the memories right there. 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
4: A flood watch continues. Thunderstorms likely with fog in spots tonight. Otherwise, cloudy skies expected. Lows level off around 67. Thunderstorms likely with fog in spots early tomorrow. Daytime highs approaching 85. Cloudy skies expected. That's your TVS Cable Bulldog Mountain Forecast. I'm meteorologist Paul Trombley. Currently 70.

0: My Heart Needs a Second Chance, you know. There's a 38 special with Chaz Mixon. We've got another hour of stuff to play for you, so hang with me. We'll make it a good one.
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5: 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Inside his apartment, everything he holds dear is protected by Progressive's renter's insurance, like his laptop and a surprisingly valuable collection of baseball bobbleheads. 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
1: ABC News, I'm Dave Packer. The U.S. military confirmed multiple targets have been struck in Iran following a second day of attacks on commercial shipping. A state of emergency in Kentucky tonight, where Governor Andy Beshear confirms flash flooding in the state after torrential rain has left four people dead. And where there is too little rain.
2: A state of emergency in Utah. Dangerous, fast-moving wildfires exploding across the state, forcing evacuations and destroying homes. The Cottonwood Fire, the largest fire burning in the country, exploding to more than 92,000 acres.
1: ABC's Melissa Adan. The death toll now over 1,400 and rising after a pair of powerful earthquakes. A 4.2 magnitude followed seconds later by a 7.5. Struck the coast of Venezuela Wednesday. Buildings tumbled to the ground, trapping people inside. The U.S. military sending assets to the region to assist in recovery. And here in the United States, relief centers preparing to send food and aid. This is ABC News. The state of Texas has made changes to the school curriculum, adding the Bible to what kids will be told to read. Here's ABC's Alex Perchet.
3: The Texas Republican-controlled Board of Education approved a mandated reading list for its more than 5 million public school students that includes passages from the Bible. In elementary school, students will begin with a picture book series. In middle school, they will learn about the Sermon on the Mount and teachings about the Kingdom of Heaven. And in high school, students will read Bible passages alongside classical authors like Charles Dickens and Jane Austen. Now, while this is likely to face challenges, those changes would go into effect in 2030.
1: Massachusetts State Police confirmed six people were injured too seriously after a duck boat overturned on a ramp near the Charles River in Cambridge this afternoon. No one fell into the water. All occupants are accounted for. And World Cup, Egypt advances past group stage after a 1-1 draw with Iran in Seattle last night. Dave Packer, ABC News.
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8: A flood watch continues until 8 a.m. tomorrow. Overcast skies, fog in spots, overnight with thunderstorms likely. Lows dip down to about 67. Thunderstorms likely with fog in spots early Sunday. High temperatures reach up to 85. Cloudy skies expected. That's your TVS Cable Bulldog Mountain Forecast. I'm meteorologist Paul Trombley. Right now, it's 70 degrees.

0: Aerosmith right there, and Chaz Mixon here. It's National Food Truck Day. Yes, indeed. I mean, who doesn't love good food truck food, like shrimp prepared maybe in an old school bus? And it's the weekend, so why not? Seriously, food trucks are a booming business and way more than just a place to grab a quick burger and fries. From lobster to Korean barbecue, menus have become as eclectic as some of the truck's paint jobs. What's your favorite meal on wheels, huh? Let's do Simple Minds next.
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0: Teddy Swims right there, and I am Chaz Mixon. We're going to wrap it up in just a little bit. I've got Citizen King coming up in a few minutes. 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
8: A flood watch continues until 8 a.m. tomorrow. Overcast skies, fog in spots overnight, with thunderstorms likely. Lows dip down to about 67. Thunderstorms likely with fog in spots early Sunday. High temperatures reach up to 85. Cloudy skies expected. That's your TVS Cable Bulldog Mountain Forecast. I'm meteorologist Paul Trombley. Right now, it's 69 degrees.

0: There goes Citizen King, and I am Chaz Mixon. There I go out the door here in just a few minutes, and we'll do it all over again tomorrow. All right, we'll talk to you then.
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1: ABC News, I'm Dick Packer. The one-week-old agreement between the U.S. and Iran is in jeopardy. The U.S. military fired strikes into Iran again Saturday after a drone attack on a cargo ship in the Strait of Hormuz. At least four deaths have been confirmed in those Kentucky floods. ABC's Andrew Dimbert tells us that the governor there has declared a state of emergency and is pleading with people to avoid driving.
2: Across central and eastern Kentucky, roads remain washed out, trees are down. Governor Andy Beshear is urging people to stay off the roads, off these flooded roads, reminding Kentuckians that driving in these conditions could be life-threatening.
1: And there's a state of emergency in Utah. At least a dozen new fires erupting in the state in recent days, forcing evacuations for several new counties. The death toll now surpassing 1,400 in Venezuela, after a pair of powerful earthquakes just seconds apart Wednesday tumbled buildings to the ground, trapping people inside. The U.S. has dispatched search and rescue teams. This is ABC News. He was a presidential candidate, served as U.S. Transportation Secretary, and now is the victim of swatting. Pete Buttigieg is now detailing the anguish he and his family endured after a false report was made against him to Child Protective Services in Michigan, where he lives with his husband and two children.
3: According to Michigan State Police, the anonymous report falsely claimed that Buttigieg had committed violent crimes and was a danger to his children. A CPS team showing up to his house, ordering the former presidential candidate to stay away from his own children while they conducted forensic interviews. Buttigieg recounting the emotional trauma online. I tried to get my head around the idea that I had been accused of something so serious that I couldn't be alone around my own children. Michigan investigators have since determined the allegations were false.
1: ABC's Faith Abube. President Trump Saturday announcing he's nominating former Oklahoma State Trooper Lance Schroyer as the next director of ICE. Dave Packer, ABC News.
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Storms, likely. Lows dip down to about 67. Thunderstorms, likely. With fog in spots, early Sunday. High temperatures reach up to 85. Cloudy skies expected. That's your TVS Cable Bulldog Mountain Forecast. I'm meteorologist Paul Trombley. Right now, it's 69 degrees.

Levine, why you got to make things so complicated? Starting out another great hour, it's not complicated. It's just great music. Alanis Morissette and 21 Pilots coming up. Also, Lisa Loeb and Queen with David Bowie. Right now, though, it's Cool and the Gang. Here's Fresh.

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0: Alanis Morissette going head over feet, and right before Alanis, 21 Pilots, stressed out, kind of going out of their head, fresh from Cool and the Gang. Coming up in just a minute, I promise Queen and David Bowie, I'll get to Queen and David Bowie, also Lisa Loeb and Olivia Dean, all coming up.
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0: She makes it so easy to fall in love, she says. Olivia Dean, so easy to fall in love with me. And right before that, Lisa Loeb, say, I do. After the love comes the marriage and the ceremony that includes I do. Queen and David Bowie, Under Pressure. Right before that, starting out that set. DJ Snake featuring Justin Bieber coming up. And hang on for Cyndi Lauper in just a couple of minutes.
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1: A flood watch continues until 8 a.m. tomorrow. Overcast skies, fog in spots, overnight with thunderstorms likely. Lows dip down to about 67. Thunderstorms likely with fog in spots early Sunday. High temperatures reach up to 85. Cloudy skies expected. That's your TVS Cable Bulldog Mountain Forecast. I'm meteorologist Paul Trombley. Right now, it's 69 degrees.

0: Loved it when Steve Miller did the original Fly Like an Eagle, an interesting cover of Steve Miller there with Seal and Fly Like an Eagle. Right before Seal, music from Cyndi Lauper. Time After Time, a belated happy birthday to Cyndi Lauper, who is having a birthday or did have a birthday on Monday. She turned 73 on Monday, June 22nd. Happy birthday, Cyndi Lauper. Ed Sheeran and Pat Benatar coming up.
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1: ABC News, I'm Dave Packer. Kentucky under a state of emergency. Widespread flooding from torrential rains is being blamed for at least four deaths. State of emergency in Utah with four major wildfires burning. The worst wildfire burning near Utah right now, the Cottonwood Fire. It's consumed over 90,000 acres. The death toll rising to over 1,400 in Venezuela after two powerful earthquakes. As the recovery continues around the clock, Caracas-based journalist Tony Frankie Mawad says time is becoming a factor.
2: We know that there are still tens of thousands of people missing, and we know from reports, even from within the ruins, that people are trapped in the rubble, even sending messages, text messages from to their relatives and friends.
1: President Trump's effort to reshape the Republican Party has scored another victory. The AP has projected Louisiana Republican Congresswoman Julia Letlow has won the party's Senate nomination, defeating former Trump administration official John Fleming. This after both advanced past incumbent Senator Bill Cassidy. This is ABC News. In Rome this weekend to mark the 80th birthday of the little Italian scooter featured in many movies set in Italy, including classic Hollywood blockbusters, the largest gathering of Vespas ever.
3: Bringing his Vespa to the Italian capital to help celebrate David Bomondi.
4: We have a strong passion for Vespas. We watched Vespas in the movies, and we have 13 Vespas in Texas, and we wanted to ride our classic Vespa in Roma.
3: I'll bet Rana says back in the Philippines.
5: We know from Roman Holiday and the movie Luca. So all generations, from the old people to the young people, we all know Vespa.
3: Organizers say 10,000 Vespas are scooting about Rome.
1: ABC's Chuck Sievertson. A new blue chip. Monday, Google parent company Alphabet is officially replacing Verizon in the Dow Jones Industrial Average. It's a big milestone for the tech giant and will broaden the Dow's exposure to AI, cloud, and digital advertising. Dave Packer, ABC News.
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8: A flood watch continues until 8 a.m. tomorrow. Overcast skies, fog in spots, overnight with thunderstorms,

Until Tuesday was called Voices Carry, and there's the first single from the album, the title track, which got into the top 10. A great way to start their career, I'd say. Voices Carry, Amy Mann, Until Tuesday. Carry on. More great music coming up. Squeeze, Adele. And here's Santana with Rob Thomas.

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0: The British music press called the man singing that song one of the greatest vocalists of all time a few years ago. That's Paul Carrack doing lead vocals for Squeeze on their song Tempted. Squeeze there, Adele right before it with Set Fire to the Rain, and also Santana and Rob Thomas, Smooth. Voices carry from Till Tuesday, starting out the set, Amy Mann and Company kicking off this hour. I'm Joe with more music coming up, Shania Twain and Survivor on the way.
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0: Man, I Feel Like a Woman. That's Shania Twain wrapping up that set of music. Survivor's Eye of the Tiger from Rocky III, right before Shania. And Kelly Clarkson started things off. What doesn't kill you makes you stronger. Stronger from Kelly Clarkson. Got some strong music coming up. Bryan Adams, Ella Langley, Prince, and also Rihanna with Mickey Echo. All of that and more still to come.
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3: A flood watch continues until 8 a.m. tomorrow. Overcast skies, fog in spots, overnight, with thunderstorms likely. Lows dip down to about 67. Thunderstorms likely, with fog in spots, early Sunday. High temperatures reach up to 85. Cloudy skies expected. That's your TVS Cable Bulldog Mountain Forecast. I'm meteorologist Paul Trombley. Right now, it's 69 degrees.

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0: Ella Langley in Chosen, Texas, she just broke Ticketmaster this past week. Well, for a while anyway, she announced more concert dates and pre-sales for her second leg of her Dandelion tour. Started the other day on Ticketmaster and were supposed to go pretty quickly. They couldn't because of the huge demand that crashed out Ticketmaster sites for a significant amount of time with a technical difficulty. And Ella even addressed it on social media, saying, "We are aware fans are having trouble accessing tickets due to technical issues with Ticketmaster. Thank you for your patience while they're working to get things back up and running," which they did in a few hours. And everything was fixed, and folks were able to get their tickets. Ella Langley and Chosen, Texas there, the former number one song. Coming up in just a second, hang on for Rihanna with Mickey Echo and Daryl Hall and John Oates coming up.
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1: ABC News, I'm Dave Packer. The one-week-old agreement between the U.S. and Iran is in jeopardy. The U.S. military fired strikes into Iran again Saturday after a drone attack on a cargo ship in the Strait of Hormuz. At least four deaths have been confirmed in those Kentucky floods. ABC's Andrew Dimbert tells us that the governor there has declared a state of emergency and is pleading with people to avoid driving.
2: Across central and eastern Kentucky, roads remain washed out, trees are down. Governor Andy Beshear is urging people to stay off the roads, off these flooded roads, reminding Kentuckians that driving in these conditions could be life-threatening.
1: And there's a state of emergency in Utah. At least a dozen new fires erupting in the state in recent days, forcing evacuations for several new counties. The death toll now surpassing 1,400 in Venezuela, after a pair of powerful earthquakes just seconds apart Wednesday tumbled buildings to the ground, trapping people inside. The U.S. has dispatched search and rescue teams. This is ABC News. He was a presidential candidate, served as U.S. Transportation Secretary, and now is the victim of swatting. Pete Buttigieg is now detailing the anguish he and his family endured after a false report was made against him to Child Protective Services in Michigan, where he lives with his husband and two children.
3: According to Michigan State Police, the anonymous report falsely claimed that Buttigieg had committed violent crimes and was a danger to his children. A CPS team showing up to his house, ordering the former presidential candidate to stay away from his own children while they conducted forensic interviews. Buttigieg recounting the emotional trauma online. I tried to get my head around the idea that I had been accused of something so serious that I couldn't be alone around my own children. Michigan investigators have since determined the allegations were false.
1: ABC's Faith Abube. President Trump Saturday announcing he's nominating former Oklahoma State Trooper Lance Schroyer as the next director of ICE. Dave Packer, ABC News.
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6: A flood watch continues until 8 a.m. today. Thunderstorms likely with fog in spots early overnight. Otherwise, cloudy skies expected. Lows level off around 67. Cloudy skies expected again Sunday. Thunderstorms likely. High temperatures reach up to 83. That's your TBS Cable Bulldog Mountain Forecast. I'm meteorologist Paul Trombley. Right now, 69.

Something so strong, there's Crowded House kicking off this hour. In just a couple of minutes, I've got Billy Joel, Benson Boone coming up. Here's Blank Space, Taylor's version from Taylor Swift.

0: Benson Boone, I'm here for someone else. Also, Billy Joel. It's still rock and roll to me. And Blank Space from Taylor Swift. She's headed back to the Rock and Roll Hall of Fame. Well, she is in form of a new display that's happening and dedicated to Taylor Swift. It's based on her video for The Fate of Ophelia. It's on Level 5, part of the Legends of Rock exhibit at the Rock and Roll Hall of Fame. It's now open in Cleveland for you to check out. And there's also, they're working on another Taylor Swift fan day at the Rock and Roll Hall of Fame. That's in the works for a future date. She's had two of those already, but another one is coming up. Coming up in just a couple of minutes here on the radio, hang on for music from The Outfield and Christina Aguilera.
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0: Marshmallow featuring Bastille and a Happier. Christina Aguilera, Come On Over Baby, All I Want Is You and Your Love, The Outfield from their Play Deep album started out that set of music. And coming up in just a minute, REM. Hang on also for the Timex Social Club coming up.
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1: A flood watch continues until 8 a.m. today. Thunderstorms likely with fog in spots early overnight. Otherwise, cloudy skies expected. Lows level off around 67. Cloudy skies expected again Sunday. Thunderstorms likely. High temperatures reach up to 83. That's your TVS Cable Bulldog Mountain Forecast. I'm meteorologist Paul Frombly. Right now, 69.

0: I'm hearing some rumors going around. Timex Social Club and rumors, also Bad at Love from Halsey. Losing My Religion, R.E.M., starting out that set of music. Still waiting for some music from Michael Stipe. He was going to be doing that solo album, and that's been in the works for quite some time. Still nothing yet, but we'll keep you posted. I'm Joe. Thanks for joining me. Hang on for Modern English, AJR. And up next, it's Maroon 5.
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1: ABC News, I'm Dave Packer. Kentucky under a state of emergency. Widespread flooding from torrential rains is being blamed for at least four deaths. State of emergency in Utah with four major wildfires burning. The worst wildfire burning near Utah right now, the Cottonwood Fire. It's consumed over 90,000 acres. The death toll rising to over 1,400 in Venezuela after two powerful earthquakes. As the recovery continues around the clock, Caracas-based journalist Tony Frankie Mawad says time is becoming a factor.
2: We know that there are still tens of thousands of people missing, and we know from reports, even from within the ruins, that people are trapped in the rubble, even sending messages, text messages from to their relatives and friends.
1: President Trump's effort to reshape the Republican Party has scored another victory. The AP has projected Louisiana Republican Congresswoman Julia Letlow has won the party's Senate nomination, defeating former Trump administration official John Fleming. This after both advanced past incumbent Senator Bill Cassidy. This is ABC News. In Rome this weekend to mark the 80th birthday of the little Italian scooter featured in many movies set in Italy, including classic Hollywood blockbusters, the largest gathering of Vespas ever.
3: Bringing his Vespa to the Italian capital to help celebrate David Bomondi.
4: We have a strong passion for Vespas. We watched Vespas in the movies, and we have 13 Vespas in Texas, and we wanted to ride our classic Vespa in Roma.
3: I'll bet Rana says back in the Philippines.
5: We know from Roman Holiday and the movie Luca. So all generations, from the old people to the young people, we all know Vespa.
3: Organizers say 10,000 Vespas are scooting about Rome.
1: 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A new blue chip. 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
8: A flood watch continues until 8 a.m. today. Thunderstorms likely overnight, otherwise overcast skies. Lows level off around 67. Storms likely and foggy early Sunday. Daytime highs approaching 83. Cloudy skies expected. That's your TVS Cable Bulldog Mountain Forecast. I'm meteorologist Paul Trombley. Current at 69 degrees.

When I Was Your Man, there's Bruno Mars out with the Romantic Tour in support of the new album. Also coming up in just a minute, hang on for Eagle Eye Cherry, Lady Gaga. Here's Huey Lewis.

0: Save Tonight, Eagle Eye Cherry, and Lady Gaga right before that with Just Dance. Let's hope there's some dancing in the streets coming up on Wednesday night. The United States soccer team lost to Turkey in the waning seconds on Thursday night at SoFi Stadium in California. 3-2 was your final score, so now we move on to the knockout round, and the United States taking on Bosnia-Herzegovina, and that's happening on Wednesday night, 8 p.m. Eastern Time, 7 o'clock Central in Santa Clara, California. So good luck to the U.S. soccer team in the FIFA World Cup coming up on Wednesday night.
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5: 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And happy birthday to us.

0: Mark Anthony needs to know. Please tell me what's going on. I need to know, Mark Anthony. Also, Madonna, Like a Prayer, and Ordinary from Alex Warren. Madonna's got the new album coming out this coming weekend, a week from this weekend. Next Friday, the 3rd of July, will be the release of Confessions 2 from Madonna. Zed coming up, also on the way, Edge of 17 from Stevie Nicks. And we'll hear from Sir Elton John.
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5: The Bulldog Mountain Weather.
6: A flood watch continues until noon today. Thunderstorms likely overnight, otherwise overcast skies. Lows dip down to about 67. Thunderstorms likely with fog in spots early Sunday. Daytime highs approaching 83. Cloudy skies expected. That's your TVS Cable Bulldog Mountain Forecast. I'm meteorologist Paul Trombley. Right now, 69.

0: Sir Elton John hanging out in the club at the end of the street. It's an easy walk home, so you can just have yourself a good time and get home easy because it's right down the road. Edge of 17 from Stevie Nicks right before that. And the middle, Zed featuring Maren Morrison Gray started off that set. Coming up in just a minute, Carly Rae Jepsen, and hang on for Big Mountain coming up.
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1: ABC News, I'm Dave Packer. The one-week-old agreement between the U.S. and Iran is in jeopardy. The U.S. military fired strikes into Iran again Saturday after a drone attack on a cargo ship in the Strait of Hormuz. At least four deaths have been confirmed in those Kentucky floods. ABC's Andrew Dimbert tells us that the governor there has declared a state of emergency and is pleading with people to avoid driving.
2: Across central and eastern Kentucky, roads remain washed out, trees are down. Governor Andy Beshear is urging people to stay off the roads, off these flooded roads, reminding Kentuckians that driving in these conditions could be life-threatening.
1: And there's a state of emergency in Utah. At least a dozen new fires erupting in the state in recent days, forcing evacuations for several new counties. The death toll now surpassing 1,400 in Venezuela, after a pair of powerful earthquakes just seconds apart Wednesday tumbled buildings to the ground, trapping people inside. The U.S. has dispatched search and rescue teams. This is ABC News. He was a presidential candidate, served as U.S. Transportation Secretary, and now is the victim of swatting. Pete Buttigieg is now detailing the anguish he and his family endured after a false report was made against him to Child Protective Services in Michigan, where he lives with his husband and two children.
3: According to Michigan State Police, the anonymous report falsely claimed that Buttigieg had committed violent crimes and was a danger to his children. A CPS team showing up to his house, ordering the former presidential candidate to stay away from his own children while they conducted forensic interviews. Buttigieg recounting the emotional trauma online. I tried to get my head around the idea that I had been accused of something so serious that I couldn't be alone around my own children. Michigan investigators have since determined the allegations were false.
1: ABC's Faith Abube. President Trump Saturday announcing he's nominating former Oklahoma State Trooper Lance Schroyer as the next director of ICE. Dave Packer, ABC News.
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6: A flood watch continues until noon today. Thunderstorms likely overnight, otherwise overcast skies. Lows dip down to about 67. Thunderstorms likely with fog in spots early Sunday. Daytime highs approaching 83. Cloudy skies expected. That's your TVS Cable Bulldog Mountain Forecast. I'm meteorologist Paul Trombley. Right now, 69.

0: From their album, The Raw and the Cook,
1: that's Fine Young Cannibals, and She Drives Me Crazy. Number one, one of two number ones from that album. There's A Lot of Miles with Black Velvet.

0: Tonight She Comes. Also, Britney Spears with Toxic and Alana Miles, Black Velvet. She Drives Me Crazy from Fine Young Cannibals. Started out that set of great music. It's Joe here. Got music coming up in just a couple of minutes from Justin Timberlake and Gloria Estefan. And an update on the World Cup. I told you that the United States plays Wednesday night against Bosnia-Herzegovina, but they are loving, the fans are, the World Cup. Details coming up.
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0: Everlasting Love, Gloria Estefan's version of that classic. Also, Aha, Take on Me. Head Rock Your Body from Justin Timberlake. It's Joe here. Let's talk about the World Cup. The FIFA World Cup is setting all-time attendance records. Well, they've already set the attendance record and continue to grab more fans. More than 3.6 million fans poured into matches across the United States, Mexico, and Canada. As of Thursday, the figure had reached 3,605,357 fans, passing the old record, also set in 1994 in the United States. The World Cup was hosted by the United States in 94. The record then was 3,587,538. We have surpassed that now, and we're not even done yet.
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1: A flood watch continues until noon today. Thunderstorms likely overnight, otherwise overcast skies. Lows dip down to about 67. Thunderstorms likely with fog in spots early Sunday. Daytime highs approaching 83. Cloudy skies expected. That's your TVS Cable Bulldog Mountain Forecast. I'm meteorologist Paul Trombley. Currently, it's 68 degrees.

0: Harry Styles, the Together Together tour continuing for Harry. There's American Girls, and Harry wowed them at Wembley Stadium in London with several shows, a residency there. He'll be picking back up and hitting the road once again with the Together Together tour. Paula Cole right before Harry, Where Have All the Cowboys Gone? Coming up in just a minute, Imagine Dragons and Donna Summer.
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1: ABC News, I'm Dave Packer. Kentucky under a state of emergency. Widespread flooding from torrential rains is being blamed for at least four deaths. State of emergency in Utah with four major wildfires burning. The worst wildfire burning near Utah right now, the Cottonwood Fire. It's consumed over 90,000 acres. The death toll rising to over 1,400 in Venezuela after two powerful earthquakes. As the recovery continues around the clock, Caracas-based journalist Tony Frankie Mawad says time is becoming a factor.
2: We know that there are still tens of thousands of people missing, and we know from reports, even from within the ruins, that people are trapped in the rubble, even sending messages, text messages from to their relatives and friends.
1: President Trump's effort to reshape the Republican Party has scored another victory. The AP has projected Louisiana Republican Congresswoman Julia Letlow has won the party's Senate nomination, defeating former Trump administration official John Fleming. This after both advanced past incumbent Senator Bill Cassidy. This is ABC News. In Rome this weekend to mark the 80th birthday of the little Italian scooter featured in many movies set in Italy, including classic Hollywood blockbusters, the largest gathering of Vespas ever.
3: Bringing his Vespa to the Italian capital to help celebrate David Bomondi.
4: We have a strong passion for Vespas. We watched Vespas in the movies, and we have 13 Vespas in Texas, and we wanted to ride our classic Vespa in Roma.
3: I bet Rana says back in the Philippines.
5: We know from Roman Holiday and the movie Luca. So all generations, from the old people to the young people, we all know Vespa.
3: Organizers say 10,000 Vespas are scooting about Rome.
1: 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A new blue chip. Monday, Google parent company Alphabet is officially replacing Verizon in the Dow Jones Industrial Average. It's a big milestone for the tech giant and will broaden the Dow's exposure to AI, cloud, and digital advertising. Dave Packer, ABC News.
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8: A flood watch continues until noon today. Storms likely with fog early today, otherwise overcast. High temperatures reach up to 83. Partly cloudy skies with fog in spots tonight. Slight chance for showers. Lows dip down to about 65. That's your TVS Cable Bulldog Mountain Forecast. I'm meteorologist Paul Trombley. Currently, it's 68 degrees.

0: Drop Dead from Olivia Rodrigo. And right before Olivia, music from Prince, Little Red Corvette, and Maroon 5, This Love. Olivia Rodrigo's new album is out, and all the songs are on the Billboard Hot 100. In fact, all of them are in the top 40 of the Billboard Hot 100. The new album is out now, and she has all 13 songs from You Seem Pretty Sad for a Girl So in Love, the new album, all of them in the top 40 on the Billboard Hot 100. Congratulations, Olivia Rodrigo. Coming up in just a minute, The Cutting Crew and Lumineers.
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0: Last one. Hey, that's Ohay. That's Lumineers. You know that. And right before that, Kathy Tricoli, Everything Changes, and I Just Died in Your Arms from The Cutting Crew. Donna Lewis is coming up, and we'll hear from Cher. And hang on for Ed Sheeran also.
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3: A flood watch continues until noon today. Storms likely with fog early today, otherwise overcast. High temperatures reach up to 83. Partly cloudy skies with fog in spots tonight. Slight chance for showers. Lows dip down to about 65. That's your TVS Cable Bulldog Mountain Forecast. I'm meteorologist Paul Trombley. Currently, it's 69 degrees.

0: I Found Someone, that is Cher. Also Ed Sheeran with Perfect, and I Love You Always Forever, Donna Lewis, that set of great music. It's been a pleasure hanging with you and playing music for you. I've got lots more music coming up. In fact, in just a minute, Tayo Cruz and Journey, and we'll head for the Boulevard of Broken Dreams. It's all coming up.
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0: ABC News, I'm Dave Packer. The one-week-old agreement between the U.S. and Iran is in jeopardy. The U.S. military fired strikes into Iran again Saturday after a drone attack on a cargo ship in the Strait of Hormuz. At least four deaths have been confirmed in those Kentucky floods. ABC's Andrew Dimbert tells us that the governor there has declared a state of emergency and is pleading with people to avoid driving.
1: Across central and eastern Kentucky, roads remain washed out, trees are down. Governor Andy Beshear is urging people to stay off the roads, off these flooded roads, reminding Kentuckians that driving in these conditions could be life-threatening.
0: And there's a state of emergency in Utah. At least a dozen new fires erupting in the state in recent days, forcing evacuations for several new counties. The death toll now surpassing 1,400 in Venezuela, after a pair of powerful earthquakes just seconds apart Wednesday tumbled buildings to the ground, trapping people inside. The U.S. has dispatched search and rescue teams. This is ABC News. He was a presidential candidate, served as U.S. Transportation Secretary, and now is the victim of swatting. Pete Buttigieg is now detailing the anguish he and his family endured after a false report was made against him to Child Protective Services in Michigan, where he lives with his husband and two children.
2: According to Michigan State Police, the anonymous report falsely claimed that Buttigieg had committed violent crimes and was a danger to his children. A CPS team showing up to his house, ordering the former presidential candidate to stay away from his own children while they conducted forensic interviews. Buttigieg recounting the emotional trauma online. I tried to get my head around the idea that I had been accused of something so serious that I couldn't be alone around my own children. Michigan investigators have since determined the allegations were false.
0: ABC's Faith Abube. President Trump Saturday announcing he's nominating former Oklahoma State Trooper Lance Schroyer as the next director of ICE. Dave Packer, ABC News.
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5: A flood watch continues until noon today. Storms likely with fog early today, otherwise overcast. High temperatures reach up to 83. Partly cloudy skies with fog in spots tonight. Slight chance for showers. Lows dip down to about 65. That's your TVS Cable Bulldog Mountain Forecast. I'm meteorologist Paul Trombley. Currently, it's 69 degrees.

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That's no doubt, and no doubt they were wrong, because it's really the good Lord's life that he is, well, helping you live through. You can call me Al. This is Paul Simon.

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0: Counting Crows and Mr. Jones. I'm Mark DeRocher. Thanks so much for tuning in today. We definitely love hanging out on this beautiful weekend. We've got all kinds of great activities all around the community. Today, by the way, National Foodie Day, which is perfect for a Sunday because who doesn't love food? I'm grateful for it, and thank you. He provides it every single time we need it.
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0: Rod Stewart live. And have I told you lately that I love you? And I do. Thank you for tuning in with us. Hanging on a Sunday together, it's Mark DeRocher and all of the crew working hard behind the scenes for you. One Republic, The Police, Hanson's Mbop coming up in just a few.
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8: A flood watch continues until noon today. Storms likely with fog early today, otherwise overcast. High temperatures reach up to 83. Partly cloudy skies with fog in spots tonight. Slight chance for showers. Lows dip down to about 65. That's your TVS Cable Bulldog Mountain Forecast. I'm meteorologist Paul Trombley. Currently, it's 69 degrees.

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0: Good morning, Mark DeRocher cranking up some fun songs from the 90s. That's Hanson and Mbop. It's Sunday morning, and of course, we're nice and relaxed, aren't we? Yes, indeed. You're going to stay that way. We'll kick off another set of music for you in just a few. Going to grab a cup of coffee and more of your lists of wonderful tunes to play.
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1: ABC News, I'm Brian Clark. Three firefighters have been killed and two others hurt battling fires on the Colorado-Utah border, according to the U.S. Wildland Fire Service, which did not identify the firefighters. But dry, windy conditions in the West are fueling large fires. Authorities in Kentucky now say that flash flooding is blamed for at least four deaths in the Commonwealth, as Governor Andy Beshear said Saturday.
2: This is a serious enough situation where I am now signing a state of emergency so that we can deploy even more resources across Kentucky.
1: There's new uncertainty regarding the ceasefire between the U.S. and Iran. Iran launched attacks on targets in Bahrain and Kuwait after the second straight day of U.S. strikes after a tanker was targeted. A political win in Louisiana for President Trump. His pick in the Republican Senate primary, Representative Julia Letlow, emerged victorious. This is ABC News. There was a funeral on Saturday for the one-year-old boy who was fatally shot by a Mississippi police officer at a Walmart store in Senatobia. That funeral came as the circumstances of the shooting remain under investigation. The knockout stage of the World Cup set. The U.S. is going to play Bosnia and Herzegovina in Santa Clara, California, Wednesday. But businesses around the stadium hosting next month's finals say they've already been knocked out. ABC's Stefan Kim explains from New Jersey.
3: As soon as you walk through the doors of Steve's Sizzling Steaks in Carlstadt, New Jersey, you're smacked in the face with a wall plastered with New York Giant greats. On a typical night, it's sizzling in here. On a World Cup match day, though,
4: there was a ghost town.
3: In fact, the manager says on match days, business has been down by 60%, so they are now cutting staff when there's World Cup action at MetLife, with the state DOT issuing gridlock alerts warning drivers to stay away from certain roads.
1: Brian Clark, ABC News.
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7: A flood watch continues until noon today. Thunderstorms likely and foggy early today. Otherwise, overcast. Daytime highs approaching 83. Slight chance for showers. Tonight, lows dip down to about 65. Partly cloudy with fog in spots. That's your TBS Cable Bulldog Mountain forecast. I'm meteorologist Jennifer Wojcicki. Currently 69.

Cause I gotta have faith. I gotta have faith. Because I gotta have faith. From the 80s, George Michael and Faith. Oh yeah, here's Genie in a Bottle now, Christina Aguilera. Another hour of your favorites coming your way on this Sunday morning with me, Mark DeRocher.

0: pretty song from Stevie Nicks featuring Don Henley back in the day, the 80s, of course. It's Leather and Lace with Mark DeRocher. Hey, so today we are celebrating National Foodie Day. Of course, we're all foodies, especially on a Sunday when it's nice and relaxed. Have the family over after service. I want you to stick with me. I've got some great stuff coming up. You ready? Sugar Ray, Whitesnake, Chainsmokers, and Coldplay coming up next.
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0: Just about a week away from the 4th of July, and we'll be flying high with some great fireworks. America, 250 years young. Wow, when you think about where we have come in 250 years and how much older most countries are around the world, it's kind of crazy. It's definitely a blessing to be in our big country. Get ready, Lady Gaga with Bruno Mars coming up. Starship will do next. Nothing's going to stop us now on this Sunday morning.
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13: The Bulldog Mountain Weather.
14: A flood watch continues until noon today. Thunderstorms likely and foggy early today. Otherwise, overcast. Daytime highs approaching 83. Slight chance for showers. Tonight, lows dip down to about 65. Partly cloudy with fog in spots. That's your TBS Cable Bulldog Mountain forecast. I'm meteorologist Jennifer Wojcicki. Currently 69.

0: Die With A Smile, Lady Gaga, featuring Bruno Mars. What a great combo. Man, I hope they do something again in the future. I'm going to do something in the future. That's right down the hallway. Be right back with more of your favorites from the 80s, 90s, and today, right here. 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
6: ABC News, I'm Brian Clark. Heavy rain causing flash flooding in Kentucky has been blamed for four deaths in the Commonwealth, while in the western U.S., it's hot and dry conditions fueling fires in Utah. Three firefighters were killed, two others hurt battling fires on the Colorado-Utah state line. Meanwhile, Samantha Hall of the USDA Forest Service's volunteer firefighters are playing pivotal roles.
7: The iron fire on the first initial attack was all by their volunteer fire department.
8: Wow.
7: And they are the reason that town is still there.
6: In Venezuela, tensions are escalating between the government and its citizens as thousands of people are still missing after the powerful twin earthquakes that killed over 1,400, and search efforts continue. The U.S. struck targets in Iran for a second straight day because of what it said were violations of the Memorandum of Understanding. Iran launched drone and missile attacks on Bahrain and Kuwait and is threatening to halt negotiations. This is ABC News. Authorities on the Great Lakes are looking into a deadly collision between two boats on Lake Michigan late Thursday. Evelyn Holmes has more from affiliate WLS in Chicago.
9: It happened about a mile and a half east of Monroe Harbor. That's when the Coast Guard began getting calls for help.
10: One vessel overtook another one, and there was a collision that happened.
9: It's unclear what caused the boats to collide or how many people were aboard each vessel. The people on the boats ranged in age from 18 to 26. There are no cameras out that far. Rescuers arrived to find multiple people on the smaller boat in distress. They were rushed to area hospitals in serious to critical condition, including the woman who died. That's according to the Chicago Fire Department.
6: Four people were hurt. Utz is issuing a voluntary recall of its Dirty and Zapp's brand potato chips because the FDA says they may be contaminated with salmonella. So far, no illnesses have been reported. I'm Brian Clark, ABC News.
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14: The Bulldog Mountain Weather.
15: A flood watch continues until noon today. Chance of thunderstorms today. Otherwise, overcast skies. Daytime highs approaching 83. Slight chance for showers with fog and spots tonight. Lows level off around 65. Partly cloudy skies. That's your TVS Cable Bulldog Mountain forecast. I'm meteorologist Jennifer Wojcicki. Right now, 69.

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Good morning. This is Brother Tim Allen. And we're glad to be able to come into your presence today. We were out of town last week on vacation with the family, but we're back home. And we're thankful for the Lord allowing us to have a wonderful vacation, enjoyed ourselves. But we're so glad to be back here today. And we appreciate you taking time to tune us in this morning. And our hopes and prayers is that everything's going well with you. And we want to look to the Lord and ask his blessings upon our radio program, upon each of you that's listening this morning. Some very, very urgent prayer requests that we have received this week and that we've been praying earnestly for, and the Lord knows each of them. So let's look to the Lord right now. Dear Heavenly Father, we come before you being thankful that you're all-powerful, almighty. And your word tells us that there's nothing

0: impossible with you. Now we come before you on the behalf of all these requests, asking that you reach down and touch each individual personally, move upon them. Each one that's listening this morning, Lord, move for them and help them. You know the needs of every individual person. And we pray, God, that this day, this Sunday morning, that you reach down and touch them. And Lord, we ask your blessings upon each of these that are sick within our hospitals or nursing homes. And thank you for those who's working and taking care of each of these individuals. And then so many at home that need your touch today. And we pray for them. And Lord, we ask all of this in your precious name. Together we pray. Amen and amen. How wonderful it is to pray and to be able to pray together. And the Bible speaks in the book of James that the effectual, fervent prayer of a righteous man availeth much. So prayers worked. They certainly work. And it's a key. Prayer is a key that unlocks all that we need in life. It certainly is. And I challenge you to try it and to see for yourself what a prayer will do for you. And the song has been written, it's amazing what a prayer will do and how true that is. Well, we're going to be looking in the Old Testament this morning in the book of Jeremiah. In the book of Jeremiah, and we're going to be looking at the fourth chapter and verses 22, one verse here, and then we're going to be turning over and looking at some more things here in the book of Jeremiah. So I was thinking if a title to this message, I guess it would be Jeremiah, the prophet Jeremiah. But listen to what he says in this one verse in chapter 4 and verses 22. For my people is foolish. They have not known me. They are sottish children, and they have none understanding. They are wise to do evil, but to do good, they have no knowledge. That's the end of verse 22. And the Lord speaking here concerning, of course, Israel through the prophet Jeremiah. But he's saying that, he says, my people is foolish. I wonder how God thinks about us today. I wonder how God looks upon me and upon you and what his thoughts may be concerning us. Do we acknowledge him? Do we recognize him? Do we ever give him thanks and praise that he's deserved? I hope so. I hope that we do. For me personally, I do my best every day to give him thanks for all his blessings. He certainly has been good to me. And I'm sure that's how you feel. I hope that's how you feel. Realize everything that we have within our possessions is a gift from God. It's a blessing from God. May we not be as these people were, as the Lord himself says, they are foolish. They have not known me. Oh, I want to know him. I want to know him in his greatness and in his power. He says, they're sottish children, gross, in other words, and they have none understanding. They are wise to do evil, but to do good, they have no knowledge. Isn't it something that today, and we know it's that way today, to do evil, seemingly they are very wise and things, but then when it comes to do good, they don't even know how to do it, or don't even seem to care about doing that which is right. But I don't want to be one of those. I want to be one of those who will do our best to know and have knowledge of God and to do good to the best of my ability in the sight of God. Jesus paid a price for our sins. as we all know, that he died on the cross of Calvary to forgive us of our sins. Our doings does not redeem us or reconcile us to God. But we can read throughout the scriptures, especially in the Old Testament, recordings of men and women. And it would tell about their life and their desire toward God and things, or their not their desires toward God. You can read about different types of people, different types, kings and individuals and men of war and things, but it would tell about their passing. Then at the also they would say, the scriptures would say, they done that which was right in the sight of the Lord, or they done that which was evil in the sight of the Lord. So God's beholding us. He sees us. And I'm so glad to know that he knows all things about us. As we look also in the book of Jeremiah, the 10th chapter, in verses 6, it reads like this: "For as much as there is none like unto thee, O Lord, thou art great, and thy name is great in might. There is none like unto thee." Well, we're intelligent enough to know there is none other like him. There's nothing that we can compare God to. He exceeds everything that even our mind can imagine. Yes. And it's amazing at the power and the ability of God. He has all power. The Bible says in heaven and in earth. So therefore, he is indeed great in might and in power. O Lord, thou art great. I can say, yes, yes, amen. He certainly is. And thy name is great in might. How many times have I depended on that name? I've called on Jesus so many times on a daily basis. Yes, on a daily basis and several times a day. I need him every hour, every moment of my life. I need his power, his greatness, his might, his strength. And here also in verses 7, who would not fear thee? Who would not fear thee, O King of nations? There's so many today that ignores God and the ways of God. But then in verses 8, it says, but they are altogether brutish and foolish. Once again, they have become brutish. Here it says, and foolish. This is in Jeremiah chapter 10, verses 8. Then verses 9, silver spread into plates is brought from Tarshish, and gold from Uphaz, the work of the workmen and of the hands of the founder. Blue and purple is their clothing. They are all the work of cunning men. They have silver plates. They have gold, and says they have purple and blue garments. And yet all these things are the work of men's hands. It may be astounding. You may look at that and say, that is marvelous. That's amazing. Look at that. And we do that today, don't we? Different things. But then in verses 10, but the Lord is the true God. Woo! But the Lord is the true God. He's the creator of the gold and the silver that they use. He created it. So, you know, he's a supplier of all things. He can take care of me and take care of you and help us with all of our needs. But the Lord is the true God. What am I going to look to? I'm going to look to the true God, who's able to do exceedingly and abundantly above all that I can ask or think. And it goes on to say, he is the living God and an everlasting King. That's what he is. That's our God. He is the true God. He's the living God. He's an everlasting King. There's no end to his kingdom. He's everlasting. He's always in existence. He's always there to help from generation to generation to generation. He is the one that's in charge of this world, this earth. I'm going to look up to him as an inhabitant of this earth that I live upon, that he created me and put me upon this, and he did you too. As his creation, I'm going to acknowledge him. Oh, how wonderful it is to know him as our Lord and Savior. We look down in verses 23 of this same chapter, and it says, O Lord, I know. See, this becomes personal here. I know, and I hope that you can say, I know, that the way of man is not in himself. It is not in man that walketh to direct his steps. The way of man is not in himself. That means we need someone to help us to walk in this life. It's not within yourself. It's God and the Spirit of God that will help you in this life. Oh, I hope that we look at these scriptures here today, and it has enlightened you to look unto the Lord, unto God, and to see for yourself that he is great in power and in might and in strength. Also over in the 32nd chapter of Jeremiah, verses 17. Oh, Lord God, behold, thou hast made the heaven and the earth by thy great power and stretched out arm. There is nothing too hard for thee. I hope that brings some comfort and strength to you, because it certainly does me too when I read scriptures like this. He made the heavens and the earth and by his stretched out arm. And then it says, and there is nothing. Notice that. There is nothing too hard for God. Yeah, it is too hard for me and you, but not for God. And you may can't see past that dark cloud that's in front of you. It may be a diagnosis from a doctor or anything. Maybe some kind of situation that you're facing and a problem that you're dealing with. And you can't see past it. You're saying, I just can't see life. I can't see what my life is going to be like. Well, it may be too hard for you to see past it, but God can. And he can remove that dark cloud, and he can help you to make it through it. There's nothing too hard for him. Look to him. See for yourself that he can take care of you. It's not in our way to direct our steps. It's in the God. That's where our steps need to be ordered, is by the Lord. The steps of a good man, it says in Psalm, are ordered by the Lord. So let God direct your steps today, and let God lead you and guide you, and see for yourself that he exceeds everything that we can say about it. He certainly does. Oh, how we love him today. God bless you until this time next Sunday. This has been Brother Tim Allen.
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3: Here are the local obituaries for Sunday, June 28th. Christy Lynn Sexton Blevins, age 42, of Seco, passed away on Thursday, June 25th at her residence. She survived by her husband, Aaron Blevins of Seco, one daughter, Brenda Gail Blevins of Seco, one son, Mazelle Aaron Lee Blevins of Seco, her nephew, son, Bobby Christopher Sexton of Seco, two brothers, Richard Sexton of Paint Lick, Kentucky, and Maisel Stephen Dodo Sexton of Lawrenceville, Virginia, half-brother, Manzel Sexton of Newport, Kentucky, nephew, Derek Sexton, niece, Betty Whitaker, a special sister-in-law, Lula LaVon Blevins of Seco, and a special friend, Kathy Ritchie. A celebration of life service for Christy Lynn Sexton Blevins will be held at a later date. The Baker Funeral Home of Pound, Virginia is in charge of the arrangements. Mary Wright Kinzer, age 92, of Huntsville, Alabama, formerly of Whitesburg, passed away Wednesday, June 17th at the Haven Hospice Center of Florida. She survived by two daughters, Margaret Ann Johnson Hill of Hilliard, Florida, and Samara R. Schaefer of Indianapolis, Florida. Two sisters, Walita Little of Whitesburg and Diana Brown of Louisville. Six grandchildren, eight great-grandchildren, six step-grandchildren, and four step-great-grandchildren. Visitation will be Monday from 7 o'clock to 8:30 p.m. at the Everidge Funeral Home Chapel in Whitesburg. Funeral services for Mary Wright Kinzer will be held at 1 p.m. on Tuesday, June 30th at the Whitesburg First Baptist Church with Tony Brown officiating. Burial will follow in the Greenacre Cemetery at Ermine. The Everidge Funeral Home of Whitesburg is in charge of the arrangements. Wanda Brashear, age 87, of Viper, passed away Friday, June 26th at the Hazard ARH. She survived by one daughter, Paula Caudill of Viper, one brother, Quentin Combs of Lexington, two grandchildren, Lee Hall and Jamie Caudill, and three great-grandchildren. Visitation will be after 11 a.m. on Tuesday at the Maggard's Mountain View Chapel in Hazard. A memorial service for Wanda Brashear will follow at 1 p.m. on Tuesday, June 30th at Maggard's Mountain View Chapel in Hazard with Jody Everidge officiating. For the latest local obituaries, find updates anytime at 1039thebulldog.com.

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0: 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Time for orange cones and work zones. 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
2: ABC News, I'm Brian Clark. Iran has launched attacks on U.S. allies in the Middle East. That's after the U.S. has struck Iran on back-to-back days. And ABC's Selena Wang says the peace process is in jeopardy.
3: That memorandum of understanding Trump signed with Iran just over a week ago is already fraying. Under that agreement, Iran promised to reopen the strait. Instead, it's been trying to control it, warning ships they could be in danger if they pass the strait without the country's permission.
2: Three firefighters were killed. Two others were hurt battling fires along the Utah-Colorado border as hot, dry conditions fuel one of Utah's most active fire seasons. The state's banned fireworks ahead of the 4th of July. Heavy rains in Kentucky have caused flash flooding, blamed for at least four deaths in the Commonwealth. And authorities in northeastern France say all 11 people were killed when their skydiving plane crashed. Cause under investigation. This is ABC News. Two aircraft nearly collided on a busy Miami runway. ABC's Morgan Norwood says an American Airlines flight noticed the approaching jet and suddenly aborted its takeoff.
4: The pilots had just been cleared for takeoff. Flight Radar 24 data shows American Airlines Flight 308 already barreling down the runway at about 60 miles an hour for Bermuda with 112 passengers and five crew members on board. The business jet crossing the same runway as the American Airlines plane. The two planes on a collision course coming within about a third of a mile of each other. American Airlines telling ABC News its crew discontinued takeoff after seeing another aircraft on the runway. NetJets, the operator of the business jet, declining to comment.
2: The FAA is investigating. It's also investigating after a Boeing 777 cargo aircraft flew dangerously low. One of its wings was within feet of hitting the ground at a private airport at Horseshoe Bay in Texas. I'm Brian Clark, ABC News.
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20: The Bulldog Mountain Weather.
21: A flood watch continues until noon today. Chance of thunderstorms today, otherwise cloudy skies. High temperatures reach up to 83. Slight chance of rain showers tonight, lows level off around 65. Partly cloudy skies with fog and spots. That's your TVS Cable Bulldog Mountain forecast. I'm meteorologist Jennifer Wojcicki. Right now, it's 70 degrees.
20: 103.9, the Bulldog.
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0: Good morning. It's time now for a Sunday morning faith walk with Faith Community Church of Whitesburg, located behind the Letcher County Courthouse in downtown Whitesburg. Faith Community Church, winning the lost to Jesus Christ. Now, today's faith walk and your pastor, Doc Frazier.
1: You know something about the idea of Him loving us? He does love us so much more than we could ever appreciate. And you know what? We have a hard time receiving the idea that God loves us through Christ Jesus. We have a hard time with that. I do, because I fall short and I'm not everything I wish that I was, and we're just human beings and we're fallen. But God loves us with an unconditional love. Amen. Amen. And what we're going to look at this morning demonstrates part of that idea of how He loves us. If you'd open your Bibles with me to the book of Revelation in chapter 14, and we'll begin in verse 6 in just a moment. And Frida and I were talking about verse 1 through verse 5, and I'm going to do that, the Lord willing, next week, but I wanted to focus on verse 6 down to verse 13 this morning. And for one thing, I didn't want to take all day because I thought you all would rebel and go and eat without me. Look in verse 6. And God speaking through John says, "And I saw another angel flying in the midst of heaven, having the everlasting gospel to preach to those who dwell on the earth, to every nation, tribe, tongue, and people." Let's go to the Lord in prayer. Father, guide us through your precious word today. I commit myself to you, Lord. I ask you for your forgiveness. I confess that I'm a sinner, Father God, and I ask for forgiveness. I desire to have a repentant heart before you, Father God, that I might be a vessel that you would use. And I pray for all of us that our hearts and our minds would be open and receptive, Father, that we would hear your word through the Spirit, Father God, that it would speak to our hearts and change who we are. In Jesus' name we pray. Amen. All throughout the book of Revelation, John speaks of different angels. Angels are God's messengers. And God, in this one, he says he saw an angel flying in the midst of heaven. And that's the earth's atmosphere that he's speaking of there. And he having the everlasting gospel to preach to all people. And I wanted to talk about that idea just for a little bit. And that is, this is in the midst of the second half of the tribulation period. Man, times are tough. We've looked at that together. And there's all kinds of plagues and wars and dying and all that kind of stuff. And in the midst of all that stuff, God, in His love, sends His messenger to proclaim the everlasting gospel. Amen. Now, let's think about a couple of things concerning the gospel. And I want you to turn to Galatians chapter 1 with me, to your left just a little bit. GE Power Company. So in Galatians chapter 1, God reminds us of something that we need to be very aware of. God speaks of the gospel in different ways. He calls it the gospel of the kingdom. He calls it the gospel of grace. And here he calls it the everlasting gospel. But whenever the gospel is there, it always means the same thing. And so let's look here in Galatians chapter 1 and verse 6. And Paul is writing to the church, and he says, "I marvel that you're turning away so soon from him who called you in the grace of Christ to a different gospel." You're turning to a different gospel. But listen what he says, "which is not another, But there are some who trouble you and want to pervert the gospel of Christ. And even if we or an angel of heaven, that's what we're looking at this morning, preach any other gospel than the one we have preached to you, let him be accursed. As we have said before, so now I say again, if anyone preaches any gospel to you other than what you have received, let him be accursed. The gospel, no matter the context that it's used in, it always means the same thing. And first of all, it's good news. Amen. And for us, it's incredibly good news. Amen. It's the way of God to unto salvation. Amen. Paul writes in Romans chapter 1, verse 16, and he says, I'm not ashamed of the gospel, for it is the power of God unto salvation, to the Jew first and then to the Gentile. The gospel is the power of God's salvation. Amen. And what is that? It is, and Paul says in 1 Corinthians 15, he says, here's the nucleus of the gospel. This is what it's all about. That Christ died for our sins. And that he was buried in the tomb, and that he rose again on the third day. Amen. Now, brothers and sisters, that is good news. Let me tell you why. Because there's no other way that our sins could have been paid for other than the price that Christ paid for it with on the cross. And that is his shed blood. Amen. And through his shed blood on the cross, he made a way for us to be reconciled to Almighty God. And let me tell you another thing. There is no other way. There's no other way to be saved. You'll come through the cross, you'll come through the gospel, or you will not come at all. Amen. And then on the third day, he rose again. So in his sacrificial death, in the shedding of his blood, he says, your sins are forgiven. So you say, well, I'm not a Christian yet. Your sins are forgiven too. Now, you've not received that. And if you don't receive it, you'll go to hell. But he paid your debt. It's paid for. It's paid for and waiting there. It's a gift that you can receive. It's bought and paid for. For every one of us who are saved, what happened? When we got saved, we found out this. Our price had already been paid. We're redeemed. We were bought and paid for. And when we received it, then we became children of God. Amen. Comes through Christ. It comes through the cross. But in his resurrection, he demonstrated something. He says, I have the power to lay it down, and I have the power to raise it up. And that's for us. That wasn't for him. That's so that we know that in him we have everlasting life. Now wait just a minute. Even if you never received the gospel, you're going to live forever. Amen? Except the place you're going to live in is not going to be too happy for you. Amen? It's a lake of burning fire, and we'll look at that. It's in our text this morning, and I'll save that for then. But we're all going to live forever. But through the price that Christ paid and through his resurrection, we're going to live forever in that glorious place that God has prepared for those who love him. Amen. Now, buddy, why would anybody not go there? Why would any? Now let's say this, and you all help me. It's a choice that we have to make as individuals. Amen. It's a choice. You say, well, I didn't choose to go to hell. No, you're already on your way to hell. Amen. Because you're a sinner. We're all sinners. We were all on our way to hell. You're already on your way to hell. But if you'll receive Christ, he'll change your direction and you'll be on your way to heaven. But it's a choice that you individually make. Amen. And so if you wind up in the devil's hell, you can't say, God, why did you do this to me? Because he didn't do that to you. You did it to yourself because you made the choice to not receive Christ. You got to receive the gospel. Amen. Now let's go back to Revelation chapter 14. So this angel is flying in the midst of heaven, and he's preaching the everlasting gospel. And look at this. to those who dwell on the earth, to every nation, tribe, tongue, and people. And so now, listen, guys, who is the gospel offered to? To every single person that was ever born or ever will be born. And here in the midst of this stuff, listen, these people are in the tribulation period because they've already rejected Christ on the other side. But still, God in His mercy and His love is still offering them an opportunity to be bought out of this world and be bought into the kingdom of God. Amen. And so He's preaching to every person on the face of the earth. Amen. The gospel. The gospel. The death, the burial, the resurrection of the Lord Jesus Christ. Amen. And it's what you do with this gospel. And we're going to see here, there's going to be two options. That's to believe it and receive it, or to doubt it and do without it. Amen. And that's exactly what's going to be presented here. But first of all, verse 7, here's what he's saying. He's saying, fear God. Now let's talk about that just for a second. And the idea of fearing God is to reverence Him, to magnify Him, to give Him glory, to acknowledge who He is, the great and awesome God of the universe. Amen? Fear God. Give Him glory. Reverence Him. He is to be reverent. Amen? Amen. And so he says, fear God and give glory to Him. Why? Well, we should do that here and now. Amen. But in this moment that this angel is preaching the gospel, he said, for the hour of His judgment has come. Now, you know something, and you've heard it and I've heard it. Well, my grandpa used to say, you know, we say Jesus is coming soon. The tribulation period's about to come. We're right at the door of all these things. Oh, my grandpa said that, and his grandpa before him, they were right, both of them. Amen. But we're living in the hour. And if you don't believe me, just open up your eyes and look what's going on in the world. You can't miss it. You can't miss it. Amen. You'd have to be like an ostrich. You'd have to have your head in the sand not to see what's going on right now. The hour of His judgment is about to come, brothers and sisters. It's a crucial time. People need to get on the right side of Jesus Christ. Amen. For the hour of His judgment is about to come. And now worship Him. Now, worship, we do that in their songs. We worship Him. We magnify His name. We talk about all the songs. They talk about His mercy and His grace, His goodness and His power, and all those different aspects of who God is. We worship Him. Amen. But the word means to ascribe worth to Him. Now, you know why, as Keisha said, as she was introducing her song, I want Him to say to me, welcome in, good and faithful servant. And you want Him to say that to you too. Amen. But that's because we worship Him. We ascribe worth to Him. Why do we go to church every Sunday morning? Because He's worthy. Amen. And people say, well, that's just an old pastor trying to make everybody go to church and he wants everybody to be there. No, I do want everybody to be there, but it's not about that. It's about gathering and congregating together to worship God collectively. Amen. To worship Him because He's worthy. You know why you need to get out of the bed on Sunday morning and go to church? Because He's worthy. Amen. And you know why you need to witness and testify of Him all week long? Because He's worthy. Amen. And you know why you need to give Him praise and glory and honor for every good thing that comes your way? Because He's worthy. Amen. We need to worship Him because He's worthy. Amen. You know that. Amen. But look what else it says. Worship Him who made heaven and earth and the sea and springs of water. God is the creator of all things. God the Father through God the Son and the power of God the Holy Spirit. Amen. God created all things. Now you know this. The world has so bought into this lie of evolution. It's a lie. It's a lie from the pits of hell. Somebody say amen. It is a lie from the pits of hell. Why is the world? Because they've been selling it to them, guys, for decade after decade after decade. And they start them in preschool, and they do it in kindergarten, they do it in grade school, they do it in high school, they do it at the college level, they do it, they bring, and by the time you get out of college, or even by the time you get out of high school, you've been brainwashed to believe that somehow that there's not a creator, it just all evolved. Now, you know what? It takes more faith to believe that than it does to believe that God said, let there be, and there was. Amen. And, but that, the world buys into the world. The world loves its own, and the world buys into the world. Don't buy into that, brothers and sisters. We're not of the world. God is the creator of all things. Amen. And whether the world believes it or don't believe it, because let me tell you something. The day is coming when every knee shall bow and every tongue will confess. Everybody will know that God created all things. He is Almighty God, the creator of all things. And we live in a world, a whole world, all across this planet that's bought into this idea of evolution. And it is a lie. And if you ever get a chance, go to the Creation Museum, go to the Ark. They had the greatest presentations you've ever seen. It's a young Earth, guys. People say, oh, it's billions and billions of years old. It's not even 6,000 years yet. You say, how can that be? We got all these fossils and all this stuff. Listen, I won't start, but it's crazy the things they do to try to make that case. It won't stand up to the truth. They say, well, we've got these fossil remains and something happened somewhere down the road. And all the dinosaurs and all the critters and all the plants and everything they all died. They all perished at the same time. Oh, well, something struck the earth and the clouds and no. There was a flood. There was a flood. A worldwide flood. Amen. And everything on the face of the planet except for Noah and his sons and those that were on the ark perished at the same time. But they will go to such lengths to try to make you believe that that happened millions and billions of years ago. No, it didn't. It just happened a few thousand years ago. Amen. God's account is the truth. Man's account is a lie. If your account don't agree with God's account, then you're a liar. And you know who's behind that? Amen. He's the father of it. Amen. Now, there was that angel sharing the gospel. You know why? Because in spite of all these people who have rejected him, God still loves them. And he still wants them to be saved. And so I don't care where you've been, what your circumstances are, how young you are, how old you are, or whatever you are in between, God loves you and he wants you to be saved. And that's why he's proclaiming to everyone. But now listen in verse 8. And another angel followed, saying, Babylon is fallen, that great city, because she has made the nations drink of the wine of the wrath of her fornication. Now, that's spiritual fornication. This is the false church and the Antichrist system altogether. And they're teaching people to abandon Christ and to worship the beast. That's fornication, spiritual fornication. Amen. I want you to turn with me in chapter 17 in the book of Revelation. And I'll show you that what I just said is the truth. And chapter 17 in verse 4, and we'll study this in depth when we get there. But I just wanted you to see this part. The woman, and that's talking about the false church. It's the false prophet, but it's not just the false prophet. It's the whole false church. Every false religion in the world is going to join together and become one in the tribulation period. The one church. But it's a fake church. It's a false church. Now listen to what he says. The woman was arrayed with purple and scarlet, adorned with gold and precious stones and pearls, having in her hand a golden cup of the full of abominations and the filthiness of her fornication. Spiritual fornication, rebellion against God. And listen to what he said. This is that, again, the false church, but the same can be said of the Antichrist system. He says, and on her forehead was a name written, Mystery Babylon, the mother of harlots and the abominations of the earth. Who is Babylon? It's the false church and the false system, the Antichrist system. It's the false stuff that the world is going to buy into. And listen, what in back in chapter 14 and verse 8, when God says, listen, Babylon is fallen, that great city, and we're going to see in chapter 17, it perishes, it's blown up, it's destroyed. If you believe in anything other than the Lord and His truth, it'll be destroyed. A day will come when everything you thought was true will pass away. Amen. If you don't believe in the truth, which is God and His word. Amen. And now look in verse 9. And a third angel followed them with a loud voice. Now, there's two kinds of people here that's going to be presented in this next little section. And that is those who reject God's appeal. What's the first angel saying? To every tongue, tribe, people, and nation, receive the gospel. I'm sharing with you the gospel. Receive the gospel. But there's a group of people that will not. They will not. And then there's, following that, a group of people who will. So here's that picture, guys. It's a choice. These people are making choices. You and I are making choices today. It's the choices that we make concerning God and His word. Amen? And so listen, he says with a loud voice, if anyone worships the beast and his image and receives a mark on his forehead or his hand, he himself shall also drink of the wine of the wrath of God, which is poured out in full strength in the cup of his indignation. He shall be tormented with fire and brimstone in the presence of the holy angels and in the presence of the Lamb. So what happens if you don't believe God? Because God says, don't take the mark. Now, I'm going to tell you, there's millions of people, and you guys know it. Millions of people that'll take that mark. Now, it's a real mark. It's a real something, maybe a chip. That's what a lot of people are thinking these days. In the right hand or in the forehead. Now, you can't buy or sell. Now, consider this, guys. You got children at home, grandchildren. You love them. You do about anything for them. But they're going hungry. And you'll sell out to the system so that you can provide. It's going to be tough choices. I say that to say this. We're not faced with that here today. Better make your choice today, go home with the Lord in the rapture, than to put it off and have to face that possibility. Amen. And that is what you're going to face. Amen. If you don't, the tribulation period is rapidly approaching. Somebody say amen. Rapidly approaching. Now, if you don't make a choice to receive Christ soon, you're going to go there, and then you're going to have to make a choice about how you deal with it. If I feed my family, I have to sell out to the system. But if I sell out to the system, I lose my eternal soul. That's the choice. That's a pretty bad choice. God gives us a much better choice here today. Amen? Amen. Now listen what happens. They sell out. They say, If you take this mark, you'll drink of the wine of the wrath of God, which is poured out in full strength in the cup of his indignation, and shall be tormented with fire and brimstone in the presence of the holy angels and in the presence of the Lamb. Well, how long will that last? Look here. And the smoke of their torment ascends forever and ever, and they have no rest day or night who worship the beast and his image, who receives the mark of his name. How long will that last? If you make that wrong decision and you don't receive Christ, how long will your torment last? Forever and forever and forever and forever. There's a certain religion that teaches you can go to a place in the middle and maybe somebody can buy you out, or you can work your way out and stuff. There's no middle ground. It's appointed unto man to die once and then the judgment. When you pass away, your eternity is set before you. There's no changes. Amen. You're either going to go home to be with God in heaven forever, or you're going to go to a devil's hell where you will be tormented day and night forever, and you'll never get a moment's rest. It'll be day and night forever and forever. Now that's frightening, but listen, guys, that's the truth, but that's the dark side. Don't choose the dark side. Choose Christ and go home and be with the Lord. Amen. And you won't have to deal with that. But if you don't choose Christ, if you don't receive Christ, then you are eternally going to be separated from God, but not just separated from him. You're going to be in a devil's hell, and you're going to be tormented day and night forever and forever, and there'll never be a minute's peace for the rest of eternity. That's horrible. But it's not because God sent them there. It's because they chose not to trust Christ. Amen. But now, look here, verse 12. And here is the patience of the saints. Here are those who keep the commandments of God and the faith of Jesus Christ. Now, first of all, we'll look at the rest of that in just a second, but first of all is this idea. Those who did not choose Christ, we saw what their fate is. But now it says, here's the patience of the saints. Now, you know what? In the tribulation period, if you get saved, and you can, and millions will, then the Antichrist system, the false prophet, they're all going to seek to destroy you, to kill you. Amen? That's pretty horrible. You choose Christ, they're going to choose to cut your head off. That's what the scripture says. Amen? But this is the patience of the saints. As horrible as that is, and look at the times they're living in. There's war and pestilence everywhere. People are dying by the hundreds of thousands. It's sickening what's happening. Amen? And they got to make that choice. And here's the patience of the saints. All this worldly stuff's going to pass away. And we're going to go home and be with the Lord. Now, we can't paint the picture of how wonderful it is to be in heaven. When we get to the end part of the book of Revelation, God's going to give us a little insight into the new Jerusalem and into the new heaven and the new earth and how wonderful it is. And we'll take time to talk about those things when we get there. But even then, we can't begin to appreciate this awesome place that God has created for us to dwell with him. Amen. God has something wonderful in store for all of us if we'll choose to receive Christ. Amen. And as I look at the world right now, and you do too, it sickens me, does it not you? That what they're doing to children in school systems. They want to teach them about changing their gender without ever telling their parents. Is that sickening or what? It is satanic. It's horrible. And if you say, oh, I'm gay, then they'll celebrate that. They think that's wonderful. But God says that's an abomination. Amen. I look at how the anti-Semitism is rising in the world and in America, and it sickens me that they hate the Jews because they're Jews. No other reason. They just hate the Jewish people because they're Jewish people. But guess what, brothers and sisters? They hate us as Christians.
2: 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And also, more important than any of these other things, we want to invite you to come to know the Lord Jesus Christ as your personal Lord and Savior. God bless you.
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4: ABC News, I'm Brian Clark. Three firefighters were killed. Two others have been hurt battling wildfires on the Colorado-Utah border. That's according to the U.S. Wildland Fire Service. As hot, dry conditions in the West fuel fires. Tens of thousands of acres have burned in Utah, where volunteer firefighters are also stepping up. The USDA Forest Service's Samantha Hall explains efforts in Eureka.
5: The iron fire on the first initial attack was all by their volunteer fire department.
6: Wow.
5: And they are the reason that town is still there.
4: The memorandum of understanding between the U.S. and Iran is still there, but it's fraying after the sides launched overnight military strikes. Iran targeted U.S. allies in the region. It followed the U.S. striking Iran on consecutive days after ships in the Strait of Hormuz were attacked. Saudi authorities say at least 14 people were killed when a helicopter owned by national oil giant Aramco crashed. There's no word on what caused the crash. This is ABC News. Former Transportation Secretary Pete Buttigieg said he was the victim of a false report made against him to Child Protective Services in Michigan. He lives there with his husband and two children. ABC's Faith Abube has details.
7: According to Michigan State Police, the anonymous report falsely claimed that Buttigieg had committed violent crimes and was a danger to his children. A CPS team showing up to his house, ordering the former presidential candidate to stay away from his own children while they conducted forensic interviews. Buttigieg recounting the emotional trauma online. I tried to get my head around the idea that I had been accused of something so serious that I couldn't be alone around my own children. Michigan investigators have since determined the allegations were false.
4: The knockout stage of the World Cup is set. The U.S. is going to play Bosnia and Herzegovina in Santa Clara, California on Wednesday. I'm Brian Clark, ABC News.
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14: The Bulldog Mountain Weather.
15: A flood watch continues until noon today. Chance of thunderstorms today, otherwise cloudy skies. High temperatures reach up to 83. Slight chance of rain showers tonight. Lows level off around 65. Partly cloudy skies with fog and spots. That's your TVS Cable Bulldog Mountain forecast. I'm meteorologist Jennifer Wojcicki. Right now, it's 71 degrees.

0: 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How's it looking for our weekend boaters out there, Clark?
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1: And I'm Officer Kaitlin Cottle with the Kentucky State Police.
0: When working traffic in Whitesburg or anywhere in Letcher County, responding to crashes involving deaths or injuries is the toughest part of our job.
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1: 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That's all the time it takes to buckle up.
0: Why do we enforce seatbelt laws? It's not about routing tickets.
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4: The title of today's message is, Have You Felt It for Yourself? How many of you know today that we are serving a God that you can feel? Amen. The Bible says in the book of Acts chapter 1 and verse 8, this was right before the day of Pentecost. Amen. The Bible said, but you shall receive power after that the Holy Ghost is come upon you. So God promised the people, amen, that when they received the Holy Ghost, that they would receive power for service, amen. Power to live right. Power to serve God in the midst of adversity. Power, amen, that they needed, amen, to live a Christian life, and power to minister and to be witnesses of Jesus Christ, amen. Amen. The Bible said that we shall receive power after that the Holy Ghost has come upon us. Hallelujah. I remember when I was younger, I had repented of my sins. I had been baptized in water. I obeyed the Lord. I obeyed the gospel. Amen. Hallelujah. But there was still something, amen, missing. Something that I needed to experience. Amen. Something that I needed to have. Hallelujah. Something that I needed to possess. Amen. I believed in God. Amen. I served God. But there was still something else missing, something that I needed. Hallelujah. Amen. I remember seeing, amen, the saints back in those days shout and speak in tongues, and the Lord would move upon them in a mighty way. Amen. And the manifestations of the Holy Ghost were evident, amen, among the people and in the services. And I knew that there was something that they had that I did not have, and something that they had that I needed. Amen. Hallelujah. All my life I saw God move upon people, and I knew that that Holy Ghost and fire experience was real, and I knew that I needed that good Holy Ghost and fire experience. Hallelujah. Amen. Some say that that's been done away with. Amen. Some say that has ceased or ceased to exist, or that it has died out or what have you. Amen. But for those of us who have experienced it, you could never tell us that, because we know better, because we felt it for ourselves. Amen. Yes, it felt great to repent of my sins. Yes, it felt great, amen, to be baptized in water, amen, and obey what the Lord told me to do. Amen. But there was still something missing, amen, that I needed. I needed to feel something, and I knew that I served a God that you can feel. Hallelujah. Not a God that you can never feel, but I knew that I served a God that you can feel. Amen. At school, amen, sometimes I would go along with other kids and other people. Amen. Hallelujah. I didn't have I seemed to lack power. Amen. To stand strong for God in the midst of adversity. Amen. I needed a supernatural power to live right. Amen. And to stay in God. Amen. I was movable. People could move me. Things could move me. I needed something real, something that would keep me in God. Amen. Hallelujah. And the Bible told me, you shall receive power after that the Holy Ghost has come upon me. Hallelujah. Amen. Hallelujah. I needed to feel the power of God for myself. Amen. Hallelujah. And I remember one night, amen, my uncle, I believe my uncle asked me if I would go with him and my aunt over to Oakwood, Virginia to a revival that they was having. Amen. And I grew up around the Holy Ghost, but had not yet experienced it for myself. Amen. And I went over there to that meeting that they was having that night. Amen. And it was a good service and everybody was getting in. Amen. People was running and shouting and the Lord was doing mighty things. Amen. The true Holy Ghost, amen, was in that service that night. And I remember, amen, that for the first time I kind of got out of my seat or what have you. Amen. And I began to lift my hands up and worship God and ask Him to fill me with the Holy Ghost. And I just knew that He was going to do it. And I was hoping that He did it that night. Amen. And I could exhort more into the story. Amen. But for time's sake, I'll just say that God must have shot an arrow out of heaven and hit me right in the head. Hallelujah. Because something fell on me. Amen. And it was the power of God. Amen. And he knocked me down in the floor. Amen. And he slung me every way but loose. Amen. And I know it sounds crazy to the natural ear. Amen. But the Lord works in mysterious ways. And God does things in His timing and in His ways. Amen. And I truly can't even explain it all here with my physical mouth. Amen. To tell y'all, amen, exactly what all happened that night. But I'll tell you in short that God filled me with the Holy Ghost. Amen. And He gave me that power that they had on Pentecost. I truly believe. Amen. And something was different in me. When I went back to school, amen, I had power. I had power to say no. Amen. I had power to live right in the midst of adversity. I had power to stand for God when everybody or if everybody stood against me. Amen. I had power. Amen. I had power. Amen. To live for the Lord. Power to hang in there. Amen. And not backslide. Power to hang in there. Amen. And serve Jesus Christ to the best of my knowledge and ability. Amen. What happened to me that night? Amen. I call it the baptism in the Holy Ghost. Amen. When God baptizes you in the Holy Ghost and fire. Now just think about water baptism. When you're baptized in water, amen, you are baptized and the water fully covers you. Amen. Because we baptize in full submersion. So when we put somebody down, the water fully covers them. And when you're baptized in the Holy Ghost completely covers you. Amen. In full immersion, if you will. Amen. Hallelujah. And when the Lord moves upon you, amen, despite maybe popular opinion or some people's opinion, amen, when the Lord moves on you, you may speak in tongues. Amen. You may roll, you may shake, you may quake. You may have an out-of-body experience. Hallelujah. Amen. Those who have had it can't hardly explain it to others. But one thing about it, if you've experienced it for yourself, you know that it's real. Amen. Hallelujah. Amen. And it's going to be more than a chill bump. Amen. Because when you receive the baptism in the Holy Ghost, God does a mighty manifestation upon your life. Amen. It's going to be something like you've never felt before. It's going to be like food you've never tasted and a drink you've never drunk before. Amen. Hallelujah. Jesus said He is the bread of life. Amen. Hallelujah. And he said, out of your belly shall flow rivers of living water. And He told us to drink, amen, from the river of life. Hallelujah. Amen. And when you get to baptism in the Holy Ghost, it's like eating and drinking, amen, from a place you've never experienced before. Hallelujah. Amen. It's the best feeling you could ever have in your life. Amen. And I thought that repentance felt good, and I had to repent because that's what God command. Amen. Hallelujah. And I thought that water baptism felt good, and I had to be baptized because that's what God command. Amen. But when you receive the baptism in the Holy Ghost, amen, it'll be like something you never felt before. And it's not just a feeling, amen, but there is an operation that takes place when God gives somebody one of these experiences, amen. Hallelujah, amen. So many get in church but don't stay in the church, amen. And a lot of times the reason is because they never sought God for the power. Amen. They never sought God for the baptism in the Holy Ghost. A lot of preachers these days don't even preach about the baptism in the Holy Ghost. A lot of churches don't even believe in or teach about the baptism in the Holy Ghost. Amen. You got churches these days, amen, that forbid people to speak in tongues. Amen. When the Bible clearly told us in the scriptures, covet to prophesy and forbid not to speak with tongues. Amen. Hallelujah. Now, don't get me wrong. Everything should be done decently and in order. It shouldn't just be a madhouse or something like that. Hallelujah. Amen. But at the end of the day, amen, if a church forbids people to speak in tongues, they are clearly going against the scriptures of God, because the Bible says, hallelujah, forbid not to speak with tongues. So if you're forbidding people to speak with tongues and saying, no, we don't do that over here at this church, amen, then you are in error. Hallelujah. Amen. It is in the Bible. It is a teaching of Jesus Christ. It is a teaching of the apostles, and they embraced it in the early New Testament church, and we should embrace it now. Hallelujah. Amen. A lot of people say, well, I'm a Christian, but now I don't believe the Lord does all that crazy stuff. Amen. That preacher's talking about. Hallelujah. So you're telling me that you believe that God parted the Red Sea and they walked across the Red Sea on dry ground, but you don't believe that God can move upon somebody and give them an experience in the Holy Ghost. Amen. You're telling me, amen, that you believe in, that God showed up in the fiery furnace with Shadrach, Meshach, and Abednego, and then Nebuchadnezzar looked in there, amen, and he said, did we not throw 3 men in the fire? I see 4 men in the fire. They're loose and they're walking around, and the fourth man appeared to be the Son of God. You telling me that you believe that, but you don't believe that God can move upon somebody in modern day, amen, to speak in tongues or to prophesy, amen, or something like that? Amen. Hallelujah. The truth of the matter is that God was powerful then and God is powerful now. The God they served then is the God we serve now. And the God that did it then is the God that can do it now. Hallelujah. Amen. We're still in that New Testament church. Amen. That started on the day of Pentecost in Acts chapter 2 in 33 AD. Hallelujah. Amen. We're still in it until Jesus comes back and gets the church. Hallelujah. Amen. If you want something real, if you want to feel something like you've never felt before, if you're looking for that power, for that anointing in God, hallelujah, amen, then ask him for the baptism in the Holy Ghost. That's what I did. I asked him, God, fill me with the Holy Ghost, amen, and God, fill me with the Holy Ghost, hallelujah, amen. And you know what God will do? He will fill you with the baptism in the Holy Ghost. Don't be closed off to anything concerning the things of God, amen. Don't be closed off concerning the things of God. Say, Lord, here I am, and whatever you want for me, do it. In the name of Jesus Christ, amen. And you know what? God will do it, and he will turn your life around. All right.
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11: Investing time and space for the summer enrichment camp. We had an awesome two weeks, and I'm very thankful that you guys allowed that to happen here. We were able to serve about 20 families and really just invest in some kids and just let them have a good couple weeks. And so I'm thankful for the investment of the space here at the church for that. In July, we have lots of things coming up. Our Vacation Bible School will be here before you know it. Is it 3 weeks from today?
12: Two weeks.
11: That just blew my mind. 2 weeks from today, we have our Vacation Bible School, our first night of Vacation Bible School. A lot of awesome things popping up, including Vacation Bible School. There's a men's conference that will be live streamed here at the church, July 17th and 18th. That's a Friday and a Saturday. And you can sign up. There's a QR code floating somewhere around here. Or you can just talk to Larry Adams, as well. That Sunday after Vacation Bible School will be our Who's of Your One. You can go ahead and start thinking about that one person, in your life that you would like to invite to church, that you would like to, have come and be a part of things that day. We will be having a potluck after service that day, and so you can go ahead and think about who your one is, and you can also start thinking about what your plate is going to be. Another big thing that is happening tomorrow, we have 14 folks leaving from the church tomorrow morning to go to Johnson University for Generate Summer Camp. And so, y'all be praying over us this week. I think here in just a second, we are going to pray over those who are going. And so, y'all be in prayer for the students who are going. We have 11 students, four adults. And so, y'all just be praying over us this next week. It's going to be a big week. Lots of decisions can be made. So, just pray for the students and the adults that God will reveal himself to them. I'm going to turn it over to David, and he is going to pray for us. If you are going to church camp this next week, go ahead and stand up and come up to the front with me, please.
13: Everybody's going to camp. Come up front.

0: As they come up, let me just say for potluck, just remember there's some of us. Okay? Roast beef is fine. Fried chicken is excellent. I'm serious. I want to hear about, I want to taste some of the country cooking I've been told about. Okay? Let's pray over our youth and adults that are going. There's, obviously, I started to say there's one more adult going. So y'all keep this group in prayers as they go to Johnson University. Let's pray. God, I thank you for this group of young people. I thank you for a church that supports youth ministry and loves their kids. Lord, I ask you to be with us, be with this group that is going. Touch them. Use the camp to change their lives. Use the camp to help them learn how to be more like you. Lord, help them come home invigorated and ready to live their life for you. Lord, help the excitement that they bring back grow throughout the youth group and through the church. Help us to become the church that you want us to be. Lord, I thank you. Ask you to keep each one safe as they participate in the activities and they do some fun activities as well as their sermons and studies. Lord, help their minds be clear. Help them hear what you have to say to them. Keep them safe as they go and as they come home. In Jesus' name I pray. Amen. Good morning. Y'all got to talk about it. Good morning.
1: Good morning.
0: Thank you. It is a good morning. I know that some of Kentucky is flooded right now. We have been blessed that we are not. Wise County, where Don and I live, was supposed to get floods last night, but we didn't. So we're thankful for that. But remember to pray for those families out, I think it's out west of us, and south of us that have been flooded. Just remember them in your prayers. But it's a beautiful day. I don't know if it's sunny or cloudy. I got here early. But it's a beautiful day because I woke up. It's a beautiful day because God gave me the opportunity to come and to worship Him. I don't have to come to church. You know that? Nobody's big enough to make me come to church. I get to come. I have the opportunity and the privilege to come. So I want you to think about that that way as we sing and as we speak today. Let God speak through us through the songs, through the words. I'm going to ask you real quick to stand up, shake your neighbor's hand, hug your neck, tell them you love them, do some local missions.
2: Yeah. I don't know.

0: All my life, he's been faithful.
1: Even when I haven't been, he's always been faithful to me. He had parents who brought me to church. They didn't just take me and drop me off. They brought me. They were right there with me. My daddy used to sit right in the middle, under the middle of the baptistry. So when the water flowed over the baptistry, we got baptized every time. And it did that quite often when I was growing up. I can remember the first time I ever sang a solo. My dad did not show emotion except anger. And he was like, "Oh, here you go." And I about quit singing because I never heard that before. He brought me to church. He wasn't perfect. I haven't been perfect. But I've been striving to be what God's called me to be since I was 12 years old. And he's always taken care of me. I don't look like I've missed any meals. I know I joke about that, but I haven't missed any meals. And when I thought that I was going to miss a meal, I always had bologna. For months, 3 months, I ate bologna for breakfast, bologna for lunch, bologna for supper. I was a college student, and I was too proud to tell my mom I didn't have any money. And apparently, God told her that she showed up with food, not money. But God's always taken care of us. I don't know any other way to say that. He has promised me that he would provide for me, provide for my family, and he's always given me positions to do that. Even when I thought, hey, I'm working 3 jobs, I'm dying. God's always provided 3 jobs. Think about that for a minute. He's always provided. This church is provided for this church in lots of ways. It could have been washed away in the floods. Think about that. The water was pretty deep downstairs. The foundation could have gone. But God said, I still have a purpose for First Baptist Church. And that purpose is to spread the gospel of Jesus Christ. It is to go outside the walls of this church, whether it's right here in Whitesburg, or all the way to Guatemala, or Timbuktu. We're to spread the gospel. And the gospel is that you got to be washed in the blood of Jesus Christ. Did you sing it with me? Are you washed?

0: Let's remember this morning a Coastal Baptist Church as we pray that they've been without a family for some time now. So, Carrie, if you can have your prayers, let's bow as we pray over the altar. Lord, we thank you for your goodness and your mercy. Well, Brother David has already testified. You do so much for us individually and as a church body. We look to you and we love you. We also reverence your great power and your glory. Dear Lord, we pray that as the offering is taken this morning, that it, those that give will give from the heart, to give with love for others and for you. We ask these things in Christ Jesus' name. Amen.
1: I sometimes say I was raised in the marketplace. Until my father died, I was taken out of school to help my mother sell goods on the street. On the days we didn't have any customers, we wouldn't have enough money to buy food. The market wasn't a place for a child. There were good people like my mother's friends who would give us money for snacks, and they saw we were hungry. But there was also a lot of violence, crimes, and men who would take away what they wanted. I wanted so badly to go to school, to learn how the world worked, to understand my place in it, and to be around other kids my age. I felt worthless. One day, my mother had the compassion of registering children with Akulik. I was registered through our local church, and soon after, I learned that I had a sponsor, a woman named Julie. Through her letters, she reminded me that I was fearfully and wonderfully made, that I was not worthless in the eyes of God. For the first time ever, I was receiving consistent meals, medical care, and education. Sponsorship was opening my eyes when the title hit the mentally. One where I could see a future beyond simply surviving day to day. The project was also a place where I learned about Jesus. I put my faith in Christ and the church, and eventually so did my entire family. It felt as though I was being raised in a safer community now. I was being raised by staff members like Auntie Agnes, the project director, who encouraged me to study her and use the incredible brain the Lord gave me. And I had Julie, who was always there for me. That security and encouragement gave me a sense of worth and gave me hope for the future. God raised me out of poverty and blessed me in the hands of people who nurtured and supported me and restored my dignity.
2: My name is Eunice Dalal, and what you saw was my story. If you choose to sponsor a child, you are choosing to raise a child out of hopelessness, out of poverty, and give them a chance to live their full potential in Jesus' name, just like my sponsor did for me. Sponsor a child today.

Good morning. We're doing a quick prayer and then we're going on downstairs, okay? Ready? Let's pray. God, thank you for each of these children. Thank you, Lord, for each family that they represent, God. I just pray a special blessing over them this week, and I pray, God, that you will keep them right in the center of your hand. You love them more than we do, Lord, and help us to remember that. I pray for our church and for our VBS coming up, God. I just pray that you'll open the hearts of the children that will be here that week and the adults, God, and help us to tell them more about your son, Jesus. It's in his name we pray.

0: Mormons. I think everybody knows my heart with building these homes, but that does not have my complete heart. Child sponsorship, I started about 4 years ago, and I shared this every year we do Compassion Sunday. And supporting these children has been probably above building the homes. I tell you, I really enjoy, I've got to meet all my children. Lee and I support four kids in Guatemala, two girls and two boys. And I've got to meet all four of them. And this is a picture, to me, really proves what it is. You know, this little girl did not know me 10 minutes before this picture, probably. But she knew that there was a person named Laddie, okay, that she was going to meet sometime that week. And as soon as somebody pointed out who I was, that was her reaction the whole time. And before I start sharing some information, we have a number of people who support children throughout the world from Compassion International. If, or some other organization, it doesn't matter the organization. If you do that, please stand up. Amen. Amen. And, you know, and I know there's more. I know that Don Fleming and Wayne used to support Wayne. I thought I was positive that Don still supports hers. And it's just, I don't think we realize what we're doing. So, 3 years ago, 2 years ago, in 2024, I set up a visit with the two boys that I support, their two brothers, that are part of Compassion International. I got to go visit them over in the western part of Guatemala. And I got to go visit them in their center. Every kid that's supported through Compassion International has to go to the center. If they do not go to the center, they are removed from the program. At the center, they feed them, they teach them about the Bible, and they teach them just how to be good citizens. And I think that's very important. So when I got there that day, they had all the kids that were in that center putting on a concert for me. And that just broke my heart, I'll tell you. And just to see the kids, and they made me a couple gifts, they were just excited to see me. So we left there with the boys and went to their house. The boys had never rode in a car before in their life. They had rode in the back of a truck, but they had never rode in a car, so they were excited. So we went out to eat and stuff. And to me, it just, and just to back up just a little bit, prior to me leaving, the center wanted to make sure I understood where that money was being spent. If you support somebody through Compassion International, they have to keep a record of everything that they buy. And when I got there, right before we left to go eat, they showed me a little book for both of my boys. And it showed everything they purchased. And for Compassion, it costs $43 a month to support them. And that will provide them food, clothing, and school supplies. And through another organization that I support, two other little girls, is Catalyst Resources International. That's the organization that this little girl is a part of. And they are in Santa Maria de Jesus in Guatemala, is where we built the home. So, I've got both of them back there, if you're interested in that. And you know, $43, $35, $43 for Compassion, $35 for Catalyst, that's one meal out. And that's, you know, to me, it's just a powerful thing. I just want to throw some statistics at you that Compassion sends out. 831 million people live below extreme poverty line. That's less than $3 a day. More than 400 million of those living in extreme poverty are children. That is 1 in 6 living on less than $3 a day. 5 million children die each year before reaching the age of 5. Nearly half of those deaths are because of poor nutrition. And so while we were in Guatemala getting ready to build a house, one of our projects that we did was we had to put together food packets. And I believe they said 2 out of 4 kids are malnutrition in Guatemala. And I tell you, when you go out into the village, you can tell. You can tell. Most of them probably only eat once a day. 272 million children are not in school. That means they have no future. And if we, you know, if you sponsor a child, that is their ticket into the school system. But all students in low-income countries left school are able to read. But if all students in low-income countries left school able to read, it would lift 171 million people out of poverty. And globally, 2 billion people can't get safe drinking water. And they tell us when we go to Guatemala, do not drink the water, or do not buy food out of off of like a fruit stand or a little stand that's out there. Make sure you go to a restaurant and get it, because the water is really bad. And then the last one, nearly 138 million children were engaged in child labor in 2024, including around 54 million in hazardous work likely to jeopardize their health, safety, and development. I think, and I've got a booth set back there that with Compassion and with Catalyst Resources International. This is a little packet. If you wanted to do it, you can pick it from whatever country you want to get it from. Or you can do like I did my first year, is I picked a little boy that had the same birthday as I did. So, not saying you're obviously. But, to me, it's very important that, you know, we can sponsor these children. It's a great outreach, and hey, maybe someday if you do, you know, whatever country, you may visit that country, you can set up a thing to visit them. You know, most people do not get to meet their children. And every year, or every month, every month, through Catalyst Resource International, they send me a letter. Now, Compassion is not that, it's not as good as getting letters out as, they usually, you write a letter, then they have to translate it and everything, and then they'll send you a letter. Then they'll wait for you to send another letter and stuff, so, but it's easy to do. I sent 4 letters one day this week, and I'm sure that I'll get a letter here before long through Catalyst. And then maybe a month with Compassion. I would ask that, you know, we pray for these kids, getting them out of poverty, changing their lives. We had a young lady that came about 3 years ago that spoke on what Compassion meant to her. She was from Ecuador and now lives here in the United States, lives in Johnson City, and is married and got a kid. Now she's college educated and everything. You know, we can change lives. That's it. That's what we're supposed to do. That's what God calls us to do, is to change lives. And this is just a door to get us into their life to spread the gospel. Okay? Let's pray. Father, we thank you for what you called me to do, Father. And I pray in what you call these other people to do too, Father, that just to care and to love for your children, Father. We pray, Father, that you would just burden the hearts of those that would like to support a child, Father. Just, we praise you, Father. Father, thank you for burdening my heart with this and with building homes and with just the country of Guatemala, Father. You have definitely put that on my heart to witness them and to work with them and just to love them. Father, we just pray, Father, that you would use this ministry, Father, to change lives in these countries, Father. We pray this in Jesus' name. Amen.
1: Thank you, Larry. Thank you for your passion and your heart for seeing the gospel go forward and for hearing the good news go forward from here. Let's give Larry a round of applause. For the gospel to go forth. Go ahead and turn your Bibles to the book of 1 Peter. 1 Peter chapter 1. We're starting a new series through the book of 1 Peter today. And we're just going to be looking at the first two verses, the opening verses of this letter. Peter is writing to a group of churches. He's writing to a group of churches who are struggling. They're struggling with harsh persecution. The language used later on in the book is a fiery trial. And as he writes them, he reminds them that they belong to him. And they are his people. And that they have been adopted as sons and daughters of the king. So let us think about adoption for a moment. Have you ever noticed how much changes when someone is adopted into a family? Now that could be adopted into your biological family. It could be adopted through Compassion and CRI, however that means it. It all changes. Their name changes, their home changes, their future changes. What was once their own, that what was once not theirs, is now belongs to them. Because they belong to a family. Their status changes, their care changes, and their privilege changes. As Peter opens this letter, he is writing to a people who have experienced something far greater than physical adoption. They were once outsiders to the covenant of God, but now they belong and are identified with his family, the family through Jesus Christ. In these opening verses, Peter shows us what that means by describing their position, their provisions, and their privileges. He tells us that who they are and and how they became God's people. What blessings now belong to them as members of his family. These groups, as I said, were harsh persecution. Peter's ultimate response is, don't worry. Your father knows you. He's on the throne. Remember whose you are. Stand with me as we honor the reading of God's word. We do this because we believe here at First Baptist Church that the word of God is inspired and errant and worthy to be praised and is worthy to be honored. And so as always, I will read the white and you guys will respond with me in the yellow. Peter, an apostle of Jesus Christ,
2: to those who are led to exile,
1: of the dispersion in Pontus, Galatia, Cappadocia, Asia, and Bithynia, according to the foreknowledge of God the Father,
2: in the sanctification of the Spirit,
1: for obedience in Jesus Christ and the sprinkling of his blood,
2: and grace and peace be multiplied to you.
1: This is the word of the Lord.
2: Thanks be to God.
1: Let's go to Lord prayer. Father, we thank you for your word. We thank you that you are always with us, that you have adopted us, that you have called us. And Father, I pray that as we look to your word, as we look to your goodness, that you would help us ask the question, are we washed in the blood of the Lamb? Guide our hearts and our minds as we look to this. Guide our hearts and our minds as we seek your word. May you hide me behind the cross. For the sake of your kingdom and your rule. For it's in your precious Son's name I pray. Amen. The title of this sermon, Are You Washed in the Blood of the Lamb? And that is the question that surrounds these two verses. The first thing that changes in an adoption, though, is a person's position. They receive a new family identity. They are no longer viewed as outsiders, but as sons and daughters. Likewise, Peter begins by reminding these believers of their position before God. Though they were Gentiles from the nations, they are now identified with God's people. So the first thing we look at is their position. It says, to the elect exiles of the dispersion. These people were writing or are favored by God. And the way we know that is the word choices they use. The word choice they use, they are elect. They are exiles and they are of the dispersion. All three of these words are meant to take these readers and remind them that they belong to God. We're going to look at them individually. Elect means chosen, selected. When we look at the Old Testament, we know that Israel is God's chosen people. They are God's elect people. Abraham was chosen. He was elect. David was chosen. It was all his brothers. He was chosen and elect. Israel as a whole was chosen and elect. And these people that Peter is writing to are being identified with Israel. They are the elect of God. Beloved, then guess what? That means you are too. You, if you have surrendered your life to Jesus Christ, you are identified with God's people. You are identified with the people of Israel as God's chosen and elect people. The second word that he uses, exile. The idea of exile is Israel's outside of the promised land. Remember in the book of Genesis, Abraham identified himself as an exile or a sojourner in the promised land. And Israel identified themselves as foreigners when they were kicked out, when they were living in Babylon, in Assyria. They were in these exiles. They were strapped out of where they were meant to be. And so here, Peter is writing them and saying, you are not just people that are away. No, you are exiles. You are part of God's people. You are exiles. You are called to be his own. The final one is dispersion. If exile is the idea of not being outside of the promised land, dispersion refers to Israel after exile. After they were exiled, many of them came back to Israel. Many of them came back to Judah. But a lot of them didn't. The dispersion was the people of God that were scattered throughout all of the world. And he's saying, you are elect exiles of this dispersion. In other words, this is not your home. Your home is in heaven with Jesus. Your home is in heaven with God. And he is reminding them at the very beginning of this book who they belong to. The people that Peter is talking to are being directly connected to the people of God. And that is his purpose in using this language. It's an amazing thing. Because the people he's writing to are foreigners to the covenant. That's the second one. They are foreigners to the covenant. It says they are in Pontus, Galatia, Cappadocia, Asia, and Bithynia. Aren't you guys glad I didn't make you guys say those things? all those are cities and towns in modern-day Turkey. These are churches that have been witnessed to, that have been turned into faithful churches, but they're experiencing persecution. And Peter is writing to them, saying, you belong to Jesus. And that's an amazing thing, because in the book of Acts, you'll remember back in chapter 10, Peter struggled with this. Peter struggled with calling the Gentiles God's chosen people. Instead, he goes into the city and he's making distinction between Jew and Gentile. And in chapter 10, God gives him a vision. It says, starting in verse 10, it says, he fell into a trance and saw the heavens open and something like the great sheet descending, being let down by its four corners upon the earth. In it were all kinds of animals and reptiles and birds of the air. And they came. There came a voice to him saying, rise, Peter, kill, and eat. And Peter said, by no means, Lord, for I have never eaten anything that is common or unclean. And the voice came to him again a second time and said, what God has made clean, do not call common. See, Peter struggled with this. Peter, at one point, struggled with the idea that Gentiles, that's us, are brought in and grafted into the people of God. And yet here he gets it. Peter finally got it. He was hard-headed, but he finally got it. These people, these Gentiles who are foreign to the covenant, are now identified with God's people. They are chosen of God. They are his favor upon them. They're exiles. They are not currently where they want to be. And they are living in a strange land. Their country of origin is not there. It's hell. Why? Because Abraham's covenant said what? That all the families of the earth be blessed, not just Israel. Isaiah said in the midst of this exile, he says, I will make you a light to the nations. Psalm 22 says, all the ends of the earth shall turn to the Lord. Psalm 67 says, let the nation be glad and sing for joy. Zechariah chapter 2 says, many nations shall
3: join themselves to the Lord in that day and shall be my people. You see, the reason that the Gentiles are called to be part of God's covenant people is because the new covenant is being brought through Jesus' blood. Amen? The new covenant is being brought through Jesus' blood. And so now Peter reminds them, don't worry, you are mine.
1: Whatever you're going through,
3: whatever struggles you're having, whatever thing you're wrestling with in your mind today, don't worry, because you belong to Him. Don't worry about what comes next. Don't worry about how you're going to deal with it, because Jesus is on the throne. He is your Savior, if you surrender to Him. Peter gets it that the gospel is going out to all people, and the people from every tribe, tongue, and nation will be His. And they will have the same position before God that Israel has. Not only does he tell us that we have the position, he tells us, secondly, how they get it. It's their provision. We look at the second thing, the provisions of God. And but what I want you to see is the Trinitarian work of salvation here. The Trinitarian work of salvation. It says, according to the foreknowledge of God the Father, and the sanctification of the Spirit, and obedience to Jesus Christ. Here we have the three persons of the one God, the three persons of the Trinity working together and showing us how we are saved through them. First thing we see is foreknowledge of God. What is foreknowledge? Simply, it's known beforehand. But knowing in our day and knowing in that day are two different things. Knowing in this day, I know that there was flooding in Richmond. I know that it's supposed to rain later today. It may not. I know that they're calling for this or that. Knowing in that day was intimate. Without getting explicit, in the beginning it says Adam knew his wife Eve. Right? Knowing in that day was intimate. So God knew us. Praise God, He knew us. Before we were ever created, before the foundation of the earth, God knew us. You were foreknown by God. The fact that before time was created, God knew you should bring you unimaginable comfort. That you are not a mistake. You are not a series of random unfortunate events. No, you are foreknown by God. The Creator, the Sustainer of all things, knows your name. He knows the hairs on your head. He knows who you are, and He loves you anyways. Amen? He loves you not because of what you've done. He loves you not because of all that the family you're in. He loves you because of His perfect, unfailing grace. And praise God for that. And if that's true, then the end of the eternal chain of salvation is true too. It says, those who foreknew, He also predestined. Those who predestined, He also justified. Those who be justified, He also glorified. So, if the foreknowledge is true, the glorification is true, that means you're Him. You belong to Him. If He knows you, if He knows you by name, and you're surrendering your life to Jesus Christ, then there's nothing you can do to lose it. Hallelujah. Praise God. Second thing, you're formed by the Spirit. The Father's job is to know you. The Father's job is to know you ahead of time. The Spirit's job is to form you. Sanctification. It's the process of becoming more holy. How does the Spirit work? It's always in conjunction with the Word of God. The Spirit of God is the presence of God who lives in the people of God. In the Old Testament, we're reading through Leviticus right now in our yearly Bible planning. They just gave us the outline of the tabernacle so that God's people could dwell with God. And over and over and over we see that they had to do these certain things to make them right. Well, guess what? Jesus finished that work so that you were made right with God. And now, because of that finished work, because of His death on the cross that paid for your sins, you are that the temple of the Holy Spirit. And the Spirit's job is to shape you and mold you and make you look more like Jesus. Amen? The Spirit's job is to correct. The Spirit's job is to edify. The Spirit's job is to fulfill. The Spirit's job is to change you, to make you look more like Jesus. And it's always in conjunction with the Word of God. The Spirit works with the Word of God to change your heart and your mind. So that means the more you're reading the Word of God, the more He's going to work to change you. The more you're diving into His infallible, inherent Word, the more you're going to be able to be shaped according to it. You see, that's how it works. Remember, the Spirit in the Old Covenant came and went, but now He dwells with you. How does He do it? He does it by convicting your heart of sin. He does it by convicting your heart to doing things that are good and righteous. Remember, God loves you so much, too much to leave you where you are. Ephesians chapter 2 says that you are predestined to do good works, which He is working in you. It's Ephesians 2:10. So if He loves you that much that He sends you for works, He does it through the Spirit of God working in your heart. How is the Spirit shaping you? What is He calling you to restore? What is He calling you to refine in your life? And what is He calling you to remove? The Spirit's job is to make you, make this church, to make all the church universal, look more like it is, so the gospel can go forth here to the ends of the earth. Well, the last thing we see in this Trinitarian work of salvation, of this provision, is that we're there called to follow Christ. God loves you too much to leave you where you are. He loves you so much that He gives you a perfect example. Jesus is the perfect example. We are called to live and walk according to Him. What did Jesus do when He was reviled? He did not revile in return. What did Jesus do when he was attacked? He did not attack in return. What did He do when He was arrested? He told Peter, put your sword down. See, Jesus is a perfect picture of how to act in the midst of struggle. And what Peter is reminding this people is that they need to look like Jesus. They need to act like Jesus. They need to follow Him, even when it's hard, even when it's a struggle. Once a child is adopted, he enjoys all the benefits of belonging to that family. He bears the family's name. He sits at the family table, and he receives the family, the care, affection of his parents. Peter closes his greeting by reminding believers of the blessing that they belong to those who are part of God's family. They belong and have the privilege of walking with Him. That's our third point, the privilege. The privilege of His people. The text says, and the sprinkling of His blood. May grace and peace be multiplied to you. Three things here. You're forgiven by the blood. The sprinkling of the blood is representative of the altar in the temple. How many of you are reading Leviticus with us right now? Raise your hand. Raise your mind. Leviticus 1 through 5 we've done so far. Every single chapter is about different sacrifices. And every sacrifice, they kill them, they dip their fingers in the blood, and they sprinkle it all over the altar. Our kids, we read through this and why are there so many different sacrifices? You want to know the answer? The answer is because we are so sinful. And God had to make way for His people to dwell with Him. And the only way to do that in the Old Testament was to point forward to Jesus through these different sacrifices that would cover His people for a time. But it was never fulfilled. It was never enough. In fact, the book of Hebrews says that the priest, they stood daily, but Jesus, once He had made the purification for your sins, sat down at the right hand of God the Father Almighty. He sat down because His work was finished, and you here have been sprinkled with the blood of Jesus Christ. If you are in Christ, if you surrendered your life to Him, if you have bent the knee to Him as Lord, then you are washed clean. One of the paradoxes of the Bible. The Bible is the only thing that you can be sprinkled with blood and become clean. Anywhere else you think about it, you have a hazmat suit. Anywhere else you think about it, you gotta go through these different cleansing rituals to get the blood off. But with Jesus' blood, you are washed, cleansed, white as snow. Past, present, present and future, all washed away, and there's nothing left. You are made clean by the precious blood of the Lamb.
1: In Moses' day, in Exodus chapter 24, we finished that not long ago, Moses says, it says this, Moses took the blood and he threw it on the people and said, "Behold the blood of the covenant that the Lord has made with you." You see, that is what Jesus is, or Peter rather, is pointing to here. That's what Jesus does for you when you surrender your life to Him. He washes you clean with the blood. And He doesn't just forgive your sins for a moment in time. He doesn't just forgive your past sins, but all your sins are forgiven, washed clean so that you can be one with Him. Friends, that's the best news you can ever hear. Amen? That's the best news any of us can ever hear, because we were deserving of death and hellfire because sin made separation between us and our God, and yet God loved us so much that He sent His Son to die on the cross, to die the accursed tree, so that you could be made right, so that you could be His, and belong to Him. But not only are you forgiven by His blood, second thing we see is you're favored by His grace. You're favored by His grace. Grace, in its definition, means unmerited favor. It's favor that you have, that is, you cannot earn. That means that the God of creation who spoke and everything came about favors you because of nothing you did. Ephesians chapter 2 says that by grace you have been saved through faith, and this is not of your own works, but it is a gift of God. Salvation is 100% of God, not of us. If it was 1% of us, we would all be damned forever to go to hell. But praise be to God, Jesus died on that cross, completely won our salvation, and we would simply turn to Him. We would simply turn to Him. All of your sins would be washed away. They'd be thrown into the sea without bottom or shore. They'd be separated as far as the east is from the west, because His grace is sufficient. Amen? Yeah. We're saved by grace alone, through faith alone, through Christ alone. The final thing we see is that you are filled with His peace. You are filled with His peace. Again, sin had made separation. Sin had made conflict between you and God. And the sin isn't just the sin that you did when you could think enough about it and knew what sin was. Sin, the book of Romans says, you were born into sin. You were born through Adam's sin. And so that separation, that fight has always been there because of our sin. And yet Jesus made peace between us and God. Jesus, on the cross, He died the substitutionary atonement. That's a big fancy word for saying in our place. He was our substitute so that you could be purchased and you may have peace then with God. I pray that you have peace with God. I pray that you have been washed by the precious blood of the Lamb so that you can have the grace of God showered upon your life. It is only by the grace of God that we have this opportunity. So make sure you, before you leave today, that you are experiencing the privilege of the people of God. Amen? Three things before we leave. First, rest in your identity. Rest in your identity. Your identity is if you have surrendered to Christ, is a child of God. Now, let me say, if you have not surrendered to Christ, your identity is an enemy of God. But there's an easy way to fix that. You surrender to Him here today. You repent and believe, is what the Bible says. You repent. You turn from your sins and turn to God. You acknowledge that you're a sinner and you give your life to Him. Stop finding your identity in your job. Stop finding your identity in your failures. Stop finding your identity in your success, your politics, or whatever your family heritage is. If you are in Christ, your primary identity is that you are one with God's people. Amen? When the world tells you who you are, remember what God has already said about you. You are loved. You are cherished.
3: You are protected. You have peace given to you, and you are cleansed. Second, return to God's works. Return to God's work. If you are His, the Spirit of God is always forming you and changing you closer into His image. Make sure you are not just leaving that to the side. Make sure you are seeking to be shaped and molded into His image, whether you're 5, 25, 55, or 105. No matter how old you are, no matter where you are, your job is to surrender the Spirit of God. Amen? Your job is to be formed by this Word of God, and is to seek to glorify His name. Finally, rejoice in your blessings. You've been adopted. You've been cleansed. You have been justified. Remember what justification means? Everyone said at different times that God looks at us just as if we never sinned, and just as if we always obeyed. That is the blessing of the cleansing work of Jesus Christ. Live in the joy of what Jesus has accomplished in your life. Live in the joy that your sins are forgiven. God's favor rests upon you. And you have peace with God. Don't live as though you are still an outsider to the covenant. For Christ has brought you into His family. Now, if He's not yet brought you into His family, today is a perfect day to do it. Today is a perfect day to give of yourself to Jesus and to make Him your Lord. And when you do, you join in and are grafted in to the tree of God's people. And you get to identify with the same people that Peter was writing to 2,000 years ago. Peter's readers were once foreigners to the covenant, strangers to the promise and far from God. Yet, through the work of the Father, the Spirit, and the Son, they were brought into the family of God and given a place they never could have earned.
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6: ABC News, I'm Brian Clark. Four people have been killed in Kentucky's flash flooding, and the National Weather Service has now declared a flash flood emergency for three counties, Metcalf, Cumberland, and Clinton, where parts of the area have seen up to 8 inches of rain. ABC meteorologist Samara Theodore has more.
7: The situation in Kentucky is going to get dire as we head through the day because there's another threat for flooding, more of a threat, should I say. Grounds are already saturated, so we could see flooding happen very quickly.
6: In the West, it's hot, dry conditions fueling wildfires in Utah, where authorities say three firefighters were killed and two were hurt battling blazes on the border between Utah and Colorado. President Trump continues to remake the nation's capital. He spent the morning at the East Potomac Links, a popular golf course that he wants to convert into a championship-level course. President's ceasefire with Iran appears to be fraying after both the U.S. and Iran exchanged fire overnight. This is ABC News. There's going to be a new addition to the list of required reading for public school students in Texas. It's the Bible, says ABC's Alex Perchet.
8: But the Texas Republican-controlled Board of Education approved a mandated reading list for its more than 5 million public school students that includes passages from the Bible. In elementary school, students will begin with a picture book series. In middle school, they will learn about the Sermon on the Mount and teachings about the Kingdom of Heaven. And in high school, students will read Bible passages alongside classical authors like Charles Dickens and Jane Austen. Now, while this is likely to face challenges, those changes would go into effect in 2030.
6: Utz is issuing a voluntary recall of its Dirty and Zapp's brand potato chips because the FDA says they may be contaminated with salmonella. No illnesses have been reported, but the nearly 700,000 bags affected were distributed across 35 states, including New York, California, Florida, and Texas. I'm Brian Clark, ABC News.
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25: Storms likely this afternoon, otherwise cloudy skies expected. Daytime highs approaching 83, lows level off around 65. Tonight, partly cloudy skies with fog and spots. Slight chance for showers and foggy early tomorrow. High temperatures reach up to 91, partly cloudy skies. That's your TBS Cable Bulldog Mountain forecast. I'm meteorologist Jennifer Vujitsky. Right now, 71.

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0: Feel Good Favorites you know and love from yesterday. More of today's hits too. Liz Stark, glad to share a bit of your Sunday with you. Cardigans on the way and Charlie Puth coming up.
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11: Storms likely this afternoon. Otherwise, cloudy skies expected. Daytime highs approaching 83. Lows level off around 65. Tonight, partly cloudy skies with fog and spots. Slight chance for showers and foggy early tomorrow. High temperatures reach up to 91. Partly cloudy skies. That's your TBS Cable Bulldog Mountain Forecast. I'm meteorologist Jennifer Vujitsky. Right now, 71.

0: one great hit after another to keep you company all weekend long. Liz Stark, glad to be with you. And in case you missed the news, what started as books in 1986 turned into a television series that we all watched growing up. And now a live action movie officially in the works with Elizabeth Banks set to play Miss Frizzle. That's right. The Magic School Bus coming to the big screen. No release date set just yet, but they did make the announcement on social media. Cannot wait. Still to come, more great hits from today and yesterday for your Sunday.
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1: ABC News, I'm Mike Dabosky. Kentucky is continuing to deal with heavy rain and flash flooding today. Yesterday, authorities said four people were killed in the severe weather.
2: In Kentucky, Governor Andy Beshear declaring a state of emergency following relentless rain and flash flooding. Drivers urged to stay off roads.
3: It's going to be dangerous to drive. We've already had at least one motorist swept away and killed by flash flooding.
2: In Bullitt County near Louisville, some residents urged to evacuate after the heavy rains caused a dam to fail.
1: ABC's Allison Kosick. Utah is also under a state of emergency as that state deals with several major wildfires. The Cottonwood Fire, the largest of those blazes, has now churned through more than 90,000 acres and remains 0% contained. And tensions continue to escalate around the Strait of Hormuz, with Bahrain and Kuwait now condemning the latest round of aerial strikes from Iran. This is ABC News. 11 people were killed in a plane crash in France today, according to the country's transport minister. Authorities say it was a skydiving trip. An accident on the Charles River in Boston yesterday when one of those popular duck boats capsized. Reporter Ariel Metropolis from ABC affiliate WCVB reports.
4: Now, police tell us that this happened just after 3 o'clock near 10 Museum Way. Boston EMS confirms that 11 people were hurt, including one person who was seriously hurt. So the question is, how did this happen? Well, according to Boston Duck Tours, the boat was being towed on the ramp and then the tow rope broke. That made the boat roll on its side. Police say no one ended up in the water and everyone on board was accounted for.
1: And underway in the Big Apple right now, the New York City Pride March. The parade began as a way to mark the 1969 Stonewall riots. Organizers are expecting 1 million people to turn out alongside the parade route. I'm Mike Dabosky, ABC News.
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15: Cloudy this afternoon with a chance of thunderstorms. High of 83. Partly cloudy with fog and spots tonight. Lows level off around 65. A mix of clouds and sun with fog and spots early tomorrow. Slight chance of rain showers. Daytime highs approaching 91. That's your TBS Cable Bulldog Mountain Forecast. I'm meteorologist Jennifer Wojcicki. Right now, it's 74 degrees.
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19: Hey, it's Nina Blackwood, and welcome to Absolutely 80s. This week, a guy who taught himself to play 27 different instruments and a cult classic that does not make a lot of guys very happy. We've also got tunes from U2, Tina Turner, Madonna, Don Henley, Level 42, and right now, The Cars. You're all I've got tonight on Absolutely 80s.

love Hearts on Absolutely 80s. I'm Nina Blackwood. This is one of the very first songs ever written by Phil Collins, and it was recorded in ABBA's studio in Sweden, by the way. At the time, Phil had recently taken over as lead singer in Genesis. Of course, Peter Gabriel had the job before him, and the band was taking more and more of his time. Caused a huge rift with his wife, and that ended up in divorce. And that's what this song is all about. Misunderstanding Genesis on Absolutely

0: disturb this groove, this system here on Absolutely 80s. I'm Nina Blackwood, and we'll try not to do that, so just stick around.
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I'm Nina Blackwood. Level 42 is going to be selling their DVD, The Retroglide Tour, at the website. 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
21: This afternoon with a chance of thunderstorms. High of 83, partly cloudy with fog and spots tonight, lows of a low around 65. A mix of clouds and sun with fog and spots early tomorrow, slight chance of rain showers, daytime highs approaching 91. That's your TBS Cable Bulldog Mountain Forecast. I'm meteorologist Jennifer Wojcicki. Right now, it's 74 degrees.

0: some like it hot? The rain is purple, and it's okay to wear your sunglasses at night. Nina Blackwood's Absolutely 80s.
1: Hi there.

Mr. Gabriel on Absolute Ladies. I'm Nina Blackwood. Today's Absolute Ladies, called Classic Artists, were originally known as Keith and the Satellites, but then Keith bailed, which made the name kind of awkward. So they slipped the Georgia in. They cut a 6-song demo and played Atlanta bars for years without catching a break, so they broke up. It was a UK label that caught wind of the demo tape and got the boys back together. Then that deal fell through, but since they were reunited, they thought, what the heck? Let's give it another go. And we're glad they did. Here are the Georgia Satellites, keeping your hands to yourself. The Absolute Ladies, cult classic.

0: Andre, Don Henley on Absolute Ladies. I'm Nina Blackwood. I'll take you back next.
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12: ABC News, I'm Mike Dubusky. Four people are dead in Kentucky, officials say, amid a weekend of severe rain and flash flooding. Governor Andy Beshear has put the whole state under a state of emergency, and evacuation orders were issued yesterday for parts of Bullitt County, where a dam could possibly fail. Some positive movement on the wildfires in Utah, with fire officials now saying they've made enough progress on the Iron Fire that they can start tackling some of the other blazes raging in that state. Brad Mielek is the operations section chief for one of the crews battling that blaze.
13: Over the next shift or so, we'll be starting to pare down a lot of resources on the Iron Fire and shift them down to the Cherry Fire.
12: Meanwhile, the Cottonwood Fire has now burnt through over 90,000 acres and remains 0% contained. The U.S. and Iran traded more fire overnight, with both Kuwait and Bahrain condemning the latest strikes from Iran, retaliation for earlier U.S. strikes. This is ABC News. The 4th of July is just around the corner, with millions of Americans expected to travel for the nation's 250th birthday. ABC's Andrew Dimbert is at Newark International Airport with the numbers.
14: Flying is up slightly, with nearly 5.9 million people expected to take domestic flights. But some of the biggest growth is actually coming from other modes of transportation, like cruises, trains, and buses, which AAA says are seeing the strongest year-over-year increase. Still, the road trip remains the holiday travel king. About 85% of holiday travel travelers, or more than 61 million people, are expected to drive to their destinations.
12: Today marks the beginning of the knockout rounds at the World Cup. Team USA next takes on Bosnia and Herzegovina this Wednesday in California. Meanwhile, the Wimbledon Tennis Championship kicks off tomorrow, with seven-time champ Serena Williams returning to singles play for the first time in 4 years. Williams takes the court on Tuesday. I'm Mike Dubusky, ABC News.
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highs approaching 83 this afternoon under overcast skies with a chance of thunderstorms. Lows level off around 65. Tonight, partly cloudy skies with fog and spots. Slight chance for showers. Tomorrow, highs around 91, partly cloudy skies. That's your TVS Capable Dog Mountain forecast. I'm meteorologist Jennifer Wojcicki. Right now, 78.

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1: Now it is time for the Absolutely 80s Total Recall Top 5. It was this very weekend back in 1984 that two sequels debuted in a battle for tops at the box office. Cannonball Run 2 and Conan the Destroyer. Also this week, Billy Idol was convalescing from eye damage due to an accident on the shoot for his video. And number 5, Billy Idol, Eyes Without a Face on the Absolutely 80s Total.

And sometimes that's a good thing. Let your hair down and all that, but keep some self-control about you, all right? Laura Branigan. And that is number four this week, back in 1984. I'm the Absolutely 80s Total Recall Top 5. I'm Nina Blackwood. The third biggest song had the Pointer Sisters asking you to jump for their love.

forget that. Dancing in the Dark, The Boss, along with a very young Courtney Cox in the video. She was so cute. She's still cute. On the Absolutely 80s Total Recall Top 5, our number one would eventually become the number one single for all of 1984. It entered the charts at number 57 and took just 6 weeks to get to the top spot. It came from a man who not only self-taught himself to play music, but also just about every instrument you can think of. In fact, some sources report as many as 27. Word has it that this song is about his folks and his fear of becoming more like them. His dad demanding, his mother never satisfied. It's Prince, When Doves Cry. Number one on the Absolutely 80s Total Recall Top 5.

0: single from 1984, as well as this week, Prince, When Doves Cry, on the Absolutely 80s Total Recall Top 5. I'm Nina Blackwood. We're going to go back to the phone lines next, plus slip in some Tina Turner, Duran Duran, and weird news from the world of Knight Rider.
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tonight on Absolutely 80s. I'm Nina Blackwood. Bonnie Tyler and Jermaine Jackson are just a couple of the big names who recorded some tracks for the new charity album Over the Rainbow, which benefits a number of children's hospices. Here's Bonnie now with Total Eclipse of the Heart on Absolutely 80s.

0: yes, some classical influence here on Absolutely 80s Falco. Of course, I'm Nina Blackwood. The movie of the week makes you want to dance, plus Madonna and some phone action at 866-80s is next.
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22: ABC News, I'm Mike Dabosky. An update from Kentucky Governor Andy Beshear this afternoon, whose state has been hit by hard rain and flash flooding this weekend. The governor says some areas have recorded record rainfall, more than 7 or 8 inches. The death toll in those floods remains at 4. Firefighters in Utah are now battling several major wildfires. Officials say they're in a good place with the Iron Fire and can start redirecting some of the resources. Samantha Hall is with the USDA Forest Service talking about the town of Eureka.
23: The Iron Fire on the first initial attack was all by their volunteer fire department.
24: Wow.
23: And they are the reason that town is still there.
22: The Cottonwood Fire, meanwhile, has burned through over 90,000 acres and is 0% contained. Meanwhile, it's been 4 days since those devastating earthquakes in Venezuela, where the death toll now stands at 1,420. This is ABC News. French authorities have recorded another 1,000 deaths in the last week due to the extreme heat gripping much of Europe. Summer always brings with it the threat of tick bites, and Lyme disease isn't the only illness to watch out for. Alpha-gal syndrome is raising concerns in some parts of the country. ABC News medical correspondent Dr. Darian Sutton says it can trigger an allergy that can be life-threatening.
25: Your body can develop an allergy to red meat, beef, pork, lamb. 3 to 6 hours after eating them, you can develop symptoms of lip swelling, itching of your skin. That can even progress to abdominal pain, nausea, vomiting, and in severe cases, which can be life-threatening, trouble breathing and anaphylaxis.
22: Ukraine is keeping up its heavy drone assault on Russia, setting fire to a major oil refinery in the south and killing at least 2 people, according to Russian authorities. And a memorial service for Clive Davis will be held in New York City tomorrow. The legendary music producer passed away at 94 earlier this month. I'm Mike Dabosky, ABC News.
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3: The Bulldog Mountain Weather.
4: Mainly cloudy skies this afternoon with a chance for storms. High of 83. Slight chance of thunderstorms. Tonight, lows level off around 65. Partly cloudy skies with fog and spots. Highs level off around 91. Tomorrow, partly cloudy with fog at times early. That's your TBS Cable Bulldog Mountain Forecast. I'm meteorologist Jennifer Wojcicki. Right now, 81.
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Private Dancer Tina Turner on Absolutely 80s. I'm Nina Blackwood. 86680s is the dial a tune number, and have a request here from Craig. Okay, Craig lives in New York, wants to hear the Philly duo. Oh, I always like playing them. Everything Your Heart Desires. You got it on Absolutely 80s.

0: 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The 80s is heard on splendid radio stations across the USA and beyond, including Today's Music 99.9, The Buzz, in Rupert, Idaho. 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

0: Mano and the boys on Absolutely 80s. I'm Nina Blackwood. As promised, we're going back to the phones. Hello.
1: Hi, my name is Vicky, and I listen to Absolutely 80s on The Point, 104.5 WXCR in Sheboygan Falls, Wisconsin. And my daughter Mandy and I would like to hear 99 Red Balloon, the English version, please. Thank you.
0: Ah, yes, a lovely Nina. 99 Red Balloons on Absolutely 80s.

0: Bowie on Absolutely 80s. For some reason, I always think of Avril Lavigne when I say that because she completely trashed his name. I know I should forget it, but I don't. I don't know why. Got that on Absolutely 80s. I'm Nina Blackwood. Up next, more requests at 866-80s. But first, when did that happen?
1: We give you the clues. You guess the mystery year. It's time for When Did That Happen?
0: This week in our mystery year, the bill is signed approving of the construction of the Vietnam Memorial. Airplane, the movie, cracks up theaters, and the draft registration proclamation is signed into law, requiring all men to register with Selective Service when they turn 18. Huh, hard one. So when did that happen? We'll tell you next.
1: More of Nina Blackwood's Absolutely 80s, next.
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16: The Bulldog Mountain Weather.
17: Mainly cloudy skies this afternoon with a chance for storms. High of 83. Slight chance of thunderstorms. Tonight, lows level off around 65. Partly cloudy skies with fog and spots. Highs level off around 91. Tomorrow, partly cloudy with fog at times early. That's your TBS Cable Bulldog Mountain Forecast. I'm meteorologist Jennifer Wojcicki. Right now, 81.
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20: It's when did that happen?
21: Okay, when did that happen? Let's review this week in our mystery year. Jimmy Carter signed the bill approving of the construction of the Vietnam Memorial. I think I just gave away the answer with the Jimmy Carter reference, you know? Anyway, Airplane the film had them rolling in the aisles, and the draft registration proclamation was signed into law by Carter, requiring all men to register with Selective Service when they turn 18. When did that happen? Oh, of course it was
0: 1980.
21: 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An absolutely 80s

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0: Swift 38 special on Absolutely 80s. Ahead of that, Queen and a crazy little thing called love. I'm Nina Blackwood. 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If you have a request, dedication, question, or comment, get it to us toll-free at 866-80s, which is 866-344-4843. Absolutely 80s is researched, written, and produced by Rusty Pickett, with exclusive remixes by DJ Pickett. It is engineered by Zach Janisi, and the spotlights are by Dave Smalls. Executive producers, Danny Sheridan. You know, some say the 80s are back, but we know they were never gone. For Absolutely 80s, I'm Nina Blackwood on the United Stations Radio Networks.
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2: ABC News, I'm Mike Dubusky. In Kentucky, the rain is starting to let up, but the danger continues as many bridges and roads remain impassable. Governor Andy Beshear.
3: Massive amounts of rain have fallen on a number of our counties, creating flash flooding conditions, wiping out roads and bridges, and sadly, even taking a handful of lives.
2: Officials say 4 people have died in the flooding this weekend. In Venezuela, the death toll has risen again in the wake of this week's earthquakes. It now stands at 1,450, with more than 3,000 injuries and more than 12,000 people displaced. U.S. military officials met with Venezuelan leaders today. It's been a little over a week since the U.S. and Iran signed on to a memorandum of understanding, but the two sides continue to fire on one another. Overnight, Iran launching attacks on Kuwait and Bahrain following American strikes on Iran's missile storage facilities. This is ABC News. Republicans scoring a victory in Louisiana, with Republican Congresswoman Julia Letlow winning the party's Senate nomination, defeating a former Trump administration official. ABC's Dave Packer reports.
4: Congresswoman Julia Letlow has won Louisiana's Republican Senate nomination, putting her in position to succeed Senator Bill Cassidy. Letlow defeated former Congressman and State Treasurer John Fleming in Saturday's runoff after both advanced past Cassidy, who broke with President Trump by voting to convict him during his first impeachment trial. Letlow campaigned as a strong Trump ally, promising to support his agenda. Her victory continues Trump's push to replace Republicans who've opposed him with candidates who back his policies. Dave Packer, ABC News.
2: Letlow is now the favorite in November's general election in a state that Trump won by a wide margin. And underway in New York City right now, the annual Pride Parade. Organizers say more than 1 million people have turned out to watch the festivities. I'm Mike Dubusky, ABC News.
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17: Chance of thunderstorms this afternoon. Otherwise, cloudy skies with a few peaks of sun. High temperatures reach up to 83. Slight chance of thunderstorms and foggy tonight. Lows dip down to about 65. High of 91 with fog early tomorrow. Sunshine mixed with clouds at times. That's your TBS Cable Bulldog Mountain forecast. I'm meteorologist Jennifer Wojcicki. Currently, it's 81 degrees.

0: Blondie, Heart of Glass, and Steve Cassidy on a Sunday fun day. Hope you're having a good weekend. Are you enjoying the World Cup soccer? I know soccer's not for everybody, but I've been enjoying it. Team USA doing really well. They won their group right out. Kind of a tough loss the other night to Turkey. That was tough to watch at the last minute. They lost the game, but they've already moved on. The round of 32 begins tomorrow in the tournament, and then Team USA plays on Wednesday versus Bosnia-Herzegovina. It doesn't look like my dream match is going to happen. It was possible at one point, I think, for Team USA to play England on July 4th. Quite a rematch, 250 years in the making. I would imagine England would be favored in that match, but, we beat them a couple times already.
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0: a great duet from the 80s. Patti Smyth, Don Henley. Sometimes love just ain't enough. I'm Steve. Great to have you hanging out this weekend. Olivia Dean coming up, REM. And up next, Straight Away, Straight Up, Paula Abdul.
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6: Chance of thunderstorms this afternoon. Otherwise, cloudy skies with a few peaks of sun. High temperatures reach up to 83. Slight chance of thunderstorms and foggy tonight. Lows dip down to about 65. High of 91 with fog early tomorrow. Sunshine mixed with clouds at times. That's your TBS Cable Bulldog Mountain forecast. I'm meteorologist Jennifer Wojcicki. Currently, it's 81 degrees.

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0: What's not to love? Olivia Dean, so easy to fall in love. She's on the list of probable singers for the new James Bond theme song, and we're getting ever closer to a new James Bond movie, apparently. There's a script being written, and they're still going through the list of possible actors to play James Bond. Who is it going to be? Once they get that all figured out, Olivia Dean's ready to do the theme song.
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1: ABC News, I'm Mike Dabosky. It's been a weekend of severe weather in Kentucky, where at least four people were killed amid heavy rainfall and flash flooding. Kentucky Governor Andy Beshear says travel there remains dangerous.
2: Bridges have been wiped out, entire roads have been wiped away, and there is still standing and moving water. And sadly, at least one of our deaths was because someone attempted to drive through it.
1: And while most of the wet weather has dissipated, the next big problem is going to be a major heat wave stretching from the Midwest to the Northeast.
3: We're in for some brutally, brutally hot weather.
1: New York Governor Kathy Hochul there. That state is under an extreme heat watch starting this Wednesday. Heat alerts have been issued for more than 100 million Americans in total. That will all be happening as millions of Americans hit the road for the July 4th holiday next Saturday. AAA says more than 72 million Americans will travel more than 50 miles from home. This is ABC News. 11 people were killed today in France when a plane carrying a group of skydivers crashed in the northeastern part of the country, authorities say. Mexican authorities now say a 28-year-old man was killed in a crocodile attack on a popular beach in Puerto Vallarta this weekend. The victim's body was recovered yesterday morning about 300 meters offshore. A shark attack in the Bahamas with a reef shark latching onto 12-year-old Parker Roll. His family thought they'd been swimming with docile nurse sharks.
4: Parker's other brother, Adam, alerting crew members.
5: I immediately ran up the hill and I started screaming to get a first aid kit.
4: The crew racing to help carry Parker back to the boat, but it was still a 60-mile trip back to the shore, but with no cell service or radio contact. Parker in agonizing pain.
6: I felt like a knife was stabbed into my calf and then twisted, and then someone was laying on top of it.
1: ABC's Morgan Norwood. Doctors used around 1,000 stitches to close the wound, and Parker is expected to make a full recovery. Mike Dabosky, ABC News.
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20: The Bulldog Mountain Weather.
21: Slight chance of thunderstorms this afternoon. Otherwise, partly cloudy skies. High of 83. Slight chance of thunderstorms and foggy tonight. Lows around 65. Highs level off around 91 with fog in spots. Early tomorrow, sunshine mixed with clouds at times. That's your TVS Cable Bulldog Mountain Forecast. I'm meteorologist Paul Trombley. Right now, it's 80 degrees.

0: Alex Warren, Ordinary. I'm Steve. If you're a fan of Prince, there's a new Prince album coming out in August. Songs that he recorded from the late 70s all the way up until 2016. You might remember when he passed away. Has it been a decade since he passed away? When he died, they said there was so much music in his vaults that they could release a new Prince album every year for like 100 years. Something like that. So new one coming out in August. Timeless, it's called. Songs he wrote from the late 70s up until the time he passed, 2016. And up next, I've got a Prince song that he wrote for the Bengals.
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0: 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Lots of music, real variety. Yeah, maybe our playlist could use a designated driver. UB40 is coming up next.
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4: Slight chance of thunderstorms this afternoon, otherwise partly cloudy skies. High of 83, slight chance of thunderstorms and foggy tonight, lows around 65. Highs level off around 91 with fog in spots early tomorrow, sunshine mixed with clouds at times. That's your TVS Cable Bulldog Mountain Forecast. I'm meteorologist Paul Trombley. Currently 82.

0: Magic from the Cars and Steve Cassidy and the best mix of music on the weekend. Taylor Swift coming up. Is she or isn't she getting married? July 3rd at Madison Square Garden. That's what all the rumors are, that they've rented the entire arena for the wedding for a couple of days. And it's probably true, but the only thing that makes me think it's not true is getting married on July 3rd. There's no 13 in there. If it was July 6th, you know, 7 plus 6 is 13. Or if she was getting married on July 13th, I don't know. I mean, probably happening on the 3rd, but where's the 13 in all this?
1: And Doug.
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1: ABC News, I'm Mike Dubusky. Top Israeli leaders now say IDF forces are carrying out more strikes on southern Lebanon, despite that peace framework signed by the two countries on Friday. More than 60 water rescues were carried out today in Kentucky, which has been lashed with rain all weekend, sparking deadly flash flooding. Governor Andy Beshear says the rain has moved out, but there are fatalities.
2: We know we've lost at least four people. Thankfully, that number has not grown since yesterday, but there are a lot of rescues going on right now.
1: That state is one of several that's expecting to see triple-digit temperatures this week as the heat wave is forecast for significant parts of the Midwest and Northeast. 100 million people are under heat advisories right now, and that number is expected to grow. Some new numbers out of Venezuela, the death toll now rising to 1,450. Officials there say more than 500 aftershocks have hit the country. This is ABC News. Summer weather means a lot of people are looking to explore the great outdoors, but a new tick-borne illness known as alpha-gal is on the rise in some parts of the country. ABC News medical contributor Dr. Darian Sutton says contracting this illness makes some people allergic to meat.
3: People who have this syndrome have to think about other food products that have meat products within them, like gelatin, for example. Chicken, turkey, and fish are generally safe, but for some, even dairy can cause symptoms.
1: He recommends using insect repellent and staying away from tall grass and wooded areas. The Wimbledon Tennis Championship kicks off tomorrow with Serena Williams returning to singles play for the first time in 4 years. Former player and ESPN tennis commentator Patrick McEnroe has what to watch for.
4: What you get for is how well she's moving early on here. Does she have the movement? Can she get in and out of the corners quickly? And does she still have that same type of pace and power on what was, and maybe still is, the greatest serve in the history of tennis?
1: Mike Dubusky, ABC News.
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4: Partly cloudy skies with fog in spots tonight with a slight chance of thunderstorms. Lows level off around 65. High temperatures reach up to 91 and foggy early tomorrow, a mix of clouds and sun. Lows level off around 67 tomorrow night, mainly clear skies with fog at times. That's your TVS Cable Bulldog Mountain Forecast. I'm meteorologist Paul Trombley. Right now, 82.

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0: That's Harry Styles, American Girls. I'm Steve. And if you're somebody who's always misplacing things, losing things, forgetting your keys someplace, here's a cool trick. The next time you can't find your keys, just start saying keys, keys, keys, keys, keys as you hunt, and it can help you think more clearly and find them faster. It works for misplaced cell phones, too, because it's almost like nothing worse than, than losing your cell phone or forgetting it, leaving it behind. What's the farthest you've gotten before you gave in and turned back around to go get your cell phone because you forgot it? Because you don't know anybody's number either. Without your phone, and you got to call somebody, who are you going to call? You might remember Jenny's number, but is she going to be able to help you? Coming up, it's Maroon 5 and Memories next.
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0: Donny Osmond and Soldier of Love. When they first released that song, it didn't have his name on it because he wanted to see if it was really a good song or if it would sell because it had his name on it. Or the opposite, maybe it wouldn't sell because it had his name on it. Good song from Donny Osmond, Soldier of Love. You just never know what you're going to hear here.
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8: Partly cloudy skies, with fog in spots tonight with a slight chance of thunderstorms. Lows level off around 65. High temperatures reach up to 91. And foggy early tomorrow, a mix of clouds and sun. Lows level off around 67. Tomorrow night, mainly clear skies with fog at times. That's your TVS Cable Bulldog Mountain Forecast. I'm meteorologist Paul Trombley. Right now, 82.

0: That's Seal with Crazy. I always remember the great quote from Willy Wonka. A little nonsense now and then is relished by the wisest man. I'm Steve. More music coming up. Katy Perry and Dark Horse is next.
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1: ABC News, I'm Wayne Cabot. In the wars this weekend, new attacks in southern Lebanon by Israel, saying it informed the U.S. in advance of its planned strikes. In the Gaza Strip, a 13-year-old girl is among the four people reported killed in Israeli strikes. Iran has been trading fire with the U.S. this weekend, but a senior administration official tells ABC's Selena Wang that both sides are still talking. Middle America will be sweltering tomorrow and feels like readings in the triple digits. In midweek, the East Coast gets it. New York Governor Kathy Hochul.
2: In many parts of our state, that'll exceed over 100 degrees. And because the overnight temperatures are expected to be still elevated, many New Yorkers will not have the opportunity to really cool down after sunset.
1: Right now, heat warnings are up for Minneapolis, Chicago, Green Bay, Kansas City, and Des Moines. It's the first day of the World Cup knockout round, win or go home, and Canada won, sending South Africa home. This is ABC News. There are now seven massive wildfires in Utah. That's 200,000-plus acres on fire. The only containment occurring at the Iron Fire, now controlled enough so people can go back home in Eureka, Mammoth, and Silver City. Colorado's governor is mourning three firefighters who died in the Snyder Fire, still burning on the border with Utah. A man was dragged out to sea and killed by a crocodile in front of the Marriott Hotel in Puerto Vallarta. Mexican officials recovered the body of the 28-year-old man the next morning. A Texas boy attacked by a shark in the Bahamas credits his brother Jack for keeping him alive.
3: I definitely consider him as my hero as he stopped bleeding and saved my life.
1: 12-year-old Parker Roll says Jack pulled off his own swimsuit and wrapped it around Parker's leg for the 60-mile boat ride to the nearest hospital. The family was on an excursion to swim with sharks and thought they were among normally docile nurse sharks. Then an 8 to 10-foot long reef shark latched onto Parker's leg. I'm Wayne Cabot, ABC News.
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7: Partly cloudy skies, with fog in spots tonight with a slight chance of thunderstorms. Lows level off around 65. High temperatures reach up to 91. And foggy early tomorrow, a mix of clouds and sun. Lows level off around 67. Tomorrow night, mainly clear skies with fog at times. That's your TVS Cable Bulldog Mountain Forecast. I'm meteorologist Paul Trombley. Currently, it's 81 degrees.

0: 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But yes, if you're on a car trip, keep your hands to yourself. Stop touching your brother. Coming up, it's great music from Halsey.
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Natalie Merchant and Wonder. 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
11: The Bulldog Mountain Weather.
12: Partly cloudy skies with fog in spots tonight with a slight chance of thunderstorms. Lows level off around 65. High temperatures reach up to 91 and foggy early tomorrow, a mix of clouds and sun. Lows level off around 67. Tomorrow night, mainly clear skies with fog at times. That's your TVS Cable Bulldog Mountain Forecast. I'm meteorologist Paul Trombley. Currently, it's 81 degrees.

0: That's the big movie this weekend. No surprise, Toy Story 5, number one at the box office. Supergirl opened this weekend, but not enough superpowers to to overcome Woody and Buzz. Up next, it's the Kid Laroi and Justin Bieber.
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